0: Wake up with the Christian O'Connell Show and wind down with Jonesy and Amanda for the drive home. This is Gold. I got a song coming up that's going to make you sound like a clock as you sing along to it.
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3: 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It isn't.
0: You are a Gold Club VIP. You could get into the Gold Class Lounge for this trip to Vegas this weekend. Is this Melissa?
4: It is.
0: Melissa, Tony Tenaglia calling from Gold.
4: Oh, how you going?
0: Good, how are you?
4: Good.
0: You're a Gold Club VIP, aren't you?
4: Yes, definitely.
0: Yes, and that has worked to your advantage because I'm going to let you now jump the queue and I'm going to whack you straight into that Gold Class Lounge for the trip to Vegas.
4: Oh, that's awesome. Thank you.
0: Have you been to Vegas before?
4: Oh, God, no. It would be like a dream. It's not a reality for me.
0: Well, what would the highlight of the trip be for you?
4: Definitely seeing the Eagles. That whole experience would be amazing.
0: So it's not just the Eagles, but the experience of actually seeing them in the sphere.
4: Yeah.
0: And when was the last time you went on a shopping spree?
4: Oh, never.
0: Well, that could change for you because Amanda has organised a fair bit of spending money for you to go on a shopping spree if you score this trip to Vegas.
4: Oh, how awesome.
0: Well, great news. You're in the Gold Class Lounge to fly United Airlines to Vegas for the best week of your life. Good luck.
4: Thank you so much.
0: Not a Gold Club VIP. 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
6: 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In the Rocks, look out for various road and lane closures while the fun run wraps up. In Rockdale, lanes are closed both directions on West Botany Street due to roadworks between French and Burmall Streets. Bridges are on time. No delays on Anzac, Captain Cook or Endeavour. The M5 moving well. Travel time between Kingsgrove and Preston's currently 14 minutes. The M4 is moving well through Parramatta and in Huntley's Point. No hassles on the Gladesville Bridge in both directions. 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That's Sydney's latest traffic.
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0: 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You know, it's amazing how a good review of something will make you buy it, even if you don't need it. 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
1: Christian, I have a Toasty Maker story. 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I brought the two sandwich a melt press. 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
1: 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I'm hoping that new thing does not arrive before I do. Otherwise, my wife is going to ring me and go berserk.
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23: 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In North Narrabeen, there's a breakdown blocking one northbound lane on Pittwater Road at Wakehurst Parkway. The Rocks, look out for various road and lane closures while the fun run wraps up there. In Mascot, the run to the airport is looking okay. No delays to the international terminal on Marsh Street. And it's a good flow on the M4. Travel time between Eastern Creek and Homebush, currently 14 minutes. 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That's Sydney's latest traffic.
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26: Good morning, Alana McIntyre here with the latest. A manhunt is underway in Berlin after a car drove into crowds at a Pride event. One person has died and at least 15 more are injured. Some are understood to be critical. Independent journalist based in Berlin, James Jackson, says they still don't know the reason behind it.
27: We don't know if there's any political motivation, personal. It could really be anything, as we've seen from a wide range of attacks in Germany in recent years.
26: Closer to home, a body is yet to be identified after a house went up in flames south of Sydney. Crews were called to Kiama last night around 9:30 p.m. Police in Queensland have accidentally shot an innocent bystander. It's understood a man was armed with knives at a property in Cairns late yesterday, and officers were forced to open fire, hitting him in his buttocks. A stray bullet then struck a woman standing outside a home nearby. Thick fog has blanketed parts of Adelaide this morning, where drivers are being urged to take care. There are reports out today in the Sunday Telegraph that Labor's new CGT laws could mean that grieving families may be hit with a huge bill after the death of a loved one, even without a sale taking place. More than 250,000 people have been fleeing wildfires in France and Spain, and siren alerts will be sent out to mobile phones tomorrow afternoon, testing the country's emergency warning system.
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26: An inspiring day two for the Aussies at the Commonwealth Games, especially in the pool, with underdog Sam Williamson claiming gold after recovering from a horrific injury that left him needing to learn how to walk again. In the NRL, the Raiders have smashed the Tigers 56-10. Coach Benji Marshall says all the noise around Adam Dewey has been affecting the group.
28: That situation was a tough one to deal with this week. Unexpected, to be honest. You know, as a coach, I guess from my point of view is that I always try and make decisions on what I think is best for the team to try and win.
26: And the Bulldogs are continuing to turn things around. They upset the Warriors 18-6.
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26: A mostly sunny one today, getting up to 19 degrees. A slight chance of showers along the coast at night. Partly cloudy tomorrow, getting up to 19, then sunny skies Tuesday.
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but when his drinking and lusting and his hunger for power became known to more and more people, the demands to do something about this outrageous man began.

0: Wake up with the Chris and O'Connell Show and wind down with Jonesy and Amanda for the drive home. This is Gold with Robbie Williams, who's been in the news over the past few days after doing an interview for the World Cup, had a white substance fall from his nose onto the microphone. And, of course, he's come out and said that it was a mint. Of course it was a mint. What else is it going to be? Don't answer that question. He's, of course, in the country in November and cannot wait to see him again. He is just amazing live. It's Tony Tenaglia this morning. If you are a Gold Club VIP, your phone starts to ring. Please answer it because this weekend Gold Club VIPs are going into our Gold Class Lounge for the chance to fly United Airlines to Vegas for the best week of your life. And you don't want to miss your chance. So make sure you answer your phone, okay? Coming up next, we've got REM.
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2: 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In North Narrabeen, there's a breakdown blocking one northbound lane on Pittwater Road at Wakehurst Parkway. In Richmond, the Driftway closed for works between Londonderry Road and Jockbat Street. The M7 is looking good northbound from Preston's to Richmond Road. Travel time there currently 20 minutes. The M5 on time through Lemire, Moorbank and Milperra. And the M4 is drama-free from Eastern Creek to Emu Plains. 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

0: Gold's best week of your life is about to change another life. 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

0: Wake up with the Krishna O'Connell Show and wind down with Jonesy and Amanda for the drive home. This is Gold. We are giving you the chance to win a trip to Vegas. One of the things that we've added on the list of things for you to do is check out the Neon Museum. I asked Chrissy whether she'd seen photos of this.
1: No, I haven't.
0: The best way to describe it is like a graveyard for neon signs.
1: Oh, wow.
0: You know how over the years hotels get knocked down, new ones get built, and there might be these big, massive neon signs on them? Or there's massive shows that come into town and they've got, you know, the big neon sign promoting the show. All of that stuff has been taken to one place and you can pretty much just walk through it and check it out.
1: That would be huge.
0: And trust me, they are. Those signs are really big.
1: Take one home in a suitcase, maybe a little one.
0: Yeah, good luck with that. That ain't going to happen. It's never going to fit. Another chance to get in the Gold Class Lounge coming up next hour.
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22: 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Roadworks slowing things up on sections of Wakehurst Parkway between French's Forest and North Narrabeen. In Rockdale, we're down to just one lane in each direction on West Botany Street due to roadworks between French and Burnell Streets. In Mascot, roads approaching the airport are clear, including Southern Cross Drive. Travel time for the CBD, currently 10 minutes. No hassles north to the Central Coast on the M1. And in Eastern Creek, the M4 M7 interchange is incident-free. 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Doors Plus, no fuss. That's Sydney's latest traffic.
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25: Hi there, Alana McIntyre here with the latest. Police in Berlin are not yet clear of the motives of a driver who allegedly ploughed into a group of people celebrating Pride in the German capital. At least one person has died, 16 more are injured, some are fighting for life. A vehicle has been found abandoned in a park, with authorities unsure if they're looking for one or multiple suspects. The Prime Minister says Donald Trump's latest tariffs on Australia are unjustified. Speaking as Labor's national conference wraps up, Anthony Albanese has told the ABC's insiders the US has enjoyed a trade surplus with Australia for a long time.
26: Tariffs are a penalty on consumers in the country that imposes them. This will lead to higher costs in the United States and undermine the trading relationship that we have with our US friends.
25: Police in Queensland have accidentally shot an innocent bystander. It's understood a man was armed with knives at a property in Cairns, and officers were forced to open fire, hitting him in the elbow and buttocks. A stray bullet then struck a woman standing outside her home nearby. She is in a stable condition. A body has been found after a house went up in flames south of Sydney, and Katy Perry is deeply appalled and angry to see firework used as a backing track for a video of military strikes by the White House on TikTok.
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25: A huge day for the Aussies at the Commonwealth Games, with one swimmer claiming gold after recovering from a nasty injury. Sally Pearson has more.
0: On what was an emotional end to day two of the Commonwealth Games, Sam Williamson was a surprise winner in the men's 100-metre breaststroke, claiming gold in a thrilling finish. Australia also stormed to victory in the mixed 4x100-metre freestyle relay, with Shayna Jack adding another gold medal to her collection in what will be her final Commonwealth Games.
25: The Broncos have been defeated by the Cowboys 18-10 in Townsville. Round 21 continues this afternoon at Cogra. The Dragons meet the Titans, and Tim Zhu takes on Errol Spence Jr. this afternoon in Sydney.
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25: A mostly sunny one today, getting up to 19 degrees. A slight chance of showers along the coast at night. Partly cloudy tomorrow, getting up to 19, then sunny skies Tuesday.
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4: 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We are going to make a call in around 30 minutes' time. Is John Farnham on Gold?

0: Wake up with the Christian O'Connell Show, wind down with Jonesy and Amanda for the drive home. This is Gold. We've got a band coming up that many think are a Kiwi band because the lead singer is from New Zealand, but two out of three of the band members are actually from Australia, making them an Australian band.
1: Gold's best week of your life sounds like an exaggeration. It isn't.
0: We are calling Gold Club VIPs this weekend, giving you the chance to jump the queue and get into the Gold Class Lounge to fly United Airlines to Vegas for the best week of your life. And Nikki, good news for you. You're now in that Gold Class Lounge.
2: Yes! Oh, sorry. I set the kids off.
0: Oh, God, that's the last thing you want to do, don't you?
2: Exactly.
0: So by the sounds of it, you need a break from the kids.
2: Oh, my God, I have been stay-at-home mumming for 2.5 years. That is an understatement.
0: How many kids you got?
2: Three.
0: I'm guessing that... Hang on, let me have a look here. We've got these tickets to see the Eagles at the Sphere, the Neon Museum tour, trip to the Grand Canyon and Hoover Dam, the VIP nighttime helicopter flight over the Strip. I'm guessing the spending money Amanda's going to give you to go on a shopping spree is going to be the highlight for you.
2: Well, yeah, but honestly, shutting the front door and walking out is going to be the highlight.
0: Getting out of the house, that's the highlight. Doesn't matter what you do when you get there, you just want to leave. Oh, that is awesome. Well, listen, Nikki, you are officially in the Gold Class Lounge to fly United Airlines to Vegas for the best week of your life. Good luck.
2: Thank you.
0: Not a Gold Club VIP. 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
4: 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Into Lidcombe, we have delays with a two-car crash on the M4 motorway. That's slowing eastbound traffic around Hill Road. Into the Blue Mountains, Glenbrook has a truck broken down on the Great Western Highway. It's blocking a westbound lane up the hill at Knapsack Street with heavy delays. In Cogra, the NRL coming up at Jubilee Stadium from 2 p.m. That's adding some extra traffic to Jubilee Park. And the Sydney Olympic Park area quite busy for the rest of the afternoon, adding extra traffic to the M4 along with Homebush Bay Drive. 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That's Sydney's latest traffic.
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0: Wake up with the Christian O'Connell Show and wind down with Jonesy and Amanda for the drive home. This is Gold 101.7. You got Tony Tenaglia this afternoon. 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
2: 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A medium-sized chest of drawers, timber, lovely timber. 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
4: 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Back in the summer. Brian Adams is coming back to Australia with tour dates across February and March with his Roll With The Punches tour. Rock anthems,

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16: 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Into Lidcombe, seeing heavy delays with a two-car crash on the M4 motorway. That's slowing eastbound traffic from Hill Road. Glenbrook up into the Blue Mountains, a truck breakdown affecting traffic on the Great Western Highway. Into Cogra, the NRL coming up at Jubilee Stadium from 2 p.m. Seeing some extra traffic now into Jubilee Park and Park Street. And the Sydney Olympic Park area also busy with an event on across the afternoon at Afterpay Arena. That's adding traffic to Homebush Bay Drive and Concord Road. 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That's Sydney's latest traffic.
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18: I'm John Fabris. Police in Germany have identified an Islamist suspect who drove into the crowd at a Berlin Pride parade, hitting a tree and fleeing on foot. One's dead, 17 injured. Berlin's mayor describing it as a happy atmosphere in the lead-up.
19: As sad as it is to say this, there's never 100% security. Now we have to analyse how this could have happened.
18: Queensland police shooting two people yesterday afternoon in Cairns is under investigation. They shot a 28-year-old man, allegedly armed with knives, and a 50-year-old female bystander was struck.
20: A wide range of use of force options were deployed to try and effect the arrest, but a very, very dynamic situation.
18: Assistant Commissioner Graham Payne. And as the buzz around a leadership challenge to Victoria's Premier grows louder, Attorney General Sonia Kilkenny today branding it idle gossip.
21: It's only hurting Victorians at a time when Victorians need us all to be focused on them, and that is exactly what Jacinda Allen and our Labor government, our team, is doing.
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22: Cowboys have driven a dagger through the Broncos' NRL Finals hopes with an 18-10 win in Townsville. Coach Michael Maguire admits it's shattering.
23: I'm really proud of them, and there's a lot of belief in around who we are as a group, but it just hasn't been our time at this present moment.
22: Well, the Bulldogs upset the Warriors 18-6 in last night's other encounter. Brisbane and Port Adelaide about to resume round 20 of the AFL at the Gabba. Australia is dominating the Commonwealth Games medal tally after day two in Glasgow with 23. Sam Short, Sam Williamson, Alex Perkins, Molly O'Callaghan and the mixed 4x100m relay team all victorious in the pool overnight. Australia's women's artistic gymnastics team also struck gold. On court, the Diamonds opening their defence with a 99-38 win over Tonga. Captain Liz Watson has told Seven a tougher test awaits.
24: It's going to get really busy from now on, I guess. Got a really big game tomorrow against England.
22: And in boxing, Aussie Tim Tu and American star Errol Spence Jr. stepping into the ring for their blockbuster bout in Sydney. That's Sport, I'm Harrison Preve.
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18: Mostly sunny here in Sydney today with light winds, a low of 8 coming overnight. Tomorrow, partly cloudy with light winds and a top of 19 degrees.
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0: 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Wind down with Jonesy and Amanda for the drive home. This is Gold with Daft Punk and One More Time. And it's Tony Tenaglia this afternoon. Now, over the years, there has been some pretty massive James Bond themes. Duran Duran's View to a Kill, Tina Turner's GoldenEye, Adele with Skyfall, Paul McCartney, Live and Let Die, Billie Eilish, No Time to Die. We could sit here and just go on forever with these, couldn't we? One of those songs, though, has been covered. And that cover is coming up next.
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25: 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Music. A hug you can hear. 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There goes my hero. A kick in the heart. But I said fire. A great song is everything. 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

0: 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This is Gold 101.7. You've got Tony Tenaglia this afternoon. You know, the best way to start your workday is with the Christian O'Connell Show's At Work Time Waster. This is where Christian gets two different topics and mashes them together. And during the week was after your polite celebrities.
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1: 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Well done, Paula Burris.
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1: 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Rich, soulful, warm. 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
19: 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Into Auburn, eastbound traffic now getting back to speed after clearing an earlier multi-car crash on Parramatta Road near Silverwater Road. Menangle has a breakdown on the Hume motorway in lane 1 southbound, just past the Menangle Road overpass. The M2 motorway is moving well both ways between the Lane Cove Tunnel and Pennant Hills Road in just 8 minutes. And through Randwick, delays with traffic lights flashing yellow on Carrington Road at Darley Road, affecting all directions there. 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That's Sydney's latest traffic.
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21: I'm John Fabris. An Islamist suspect is being hunted in Germany where a van was driven into a crowd at Berlin's Pride celebration. One is dead, 17 are injured. This man spoke to DW News.
22: It's a dark day for our community. We have to see how we'll get through this. But I think the Berlin Pride will never be the same as it was.
21: A 28-year-old man shot in Cairns by Queensland police yesterday afternoon is alleged to have been armed with knives. Assistant Commissioner Graham Payne giving an update.
23: The male 28-year-old will be charged sometime soon with a range of offences, and we will continue to progress the investigation and conduct a review.
21: A 50-year-old woman bystander was accidentally hit in the leg by a bullet. Both are stable. And Victoria's Attorney General's hosing down talk of an imminent leadership challenge for the Premier. Sonia Kilkenny pledging full support for Jacinta Allen.
24: This idle gossip doesn't help Victorians. We know Victorians are hurting right now.
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25: The Dragons and Titans going head-to-head in a battle between the NRL cellar dwellers at Kogra. Our league expert Corey Oates says despite their ladder positions, it should be an entertaining duel.
26: Both teams can play a good style of footy. So the start of the season wasn't great for them. And then since they got a win or a couple of wins, they've actually started playing good football and given the good teams a run for half a game. I think it's going to be a good game.
25: AFL, the Lions leading Port by 7 points in the second term at the Gabba, and plenty of highlights overnight at the Commonwealth Games in Glasgow. Our reporter Sally Pearson has more.
27: The swimming got off to a flying start with an Australian clean sweep in the men's 400-metre freestyle final. Sam Short claimed gold in 3:41.25 ahead of Elijah Winnington in silver, with Benjamin Gobins rounding out the podium in bronze. Molly O'Callaghan continued her golden form, producing a dominant performance to win the women's 200-metre freestyle. Alex Perkins also struck gold, taking out the women's 50-metre butterfly, and the Diamonds have begun their gold medal campaign in style.
25: That's sport. I'm Harrison Preve.
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21: Mostly sunny here in Sydney today with light winds, a low of 8 coming overnight. Tomorrow partly cloudy with light winds and a top of 19 degrees.
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30: 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Here's an 80s anthem. It's Just Great Songs with A-ha at Gold.

0: Wake up with the Christian O'Connell Show. Wind down with Jonesy and Amanda for the drive home at Gold. The whole world's gone Spanish. Well, they are the World Cup champions. Viva España. No, this isn't SBS. This is Gold. Here's the version you know and love with singer Aloe Black and Avicii.
1: Feeling my way through the darkness, guided by a beating heart.

0: Wake up with the Christian O'Connell Show. Wind down with Jonesy and Amanda for the drive home. This is Gold. And next from 1997, the lead singer of this band wrote the lyrics while sitting in an airport waiting for a flight, like you on your way to Vegas.
1: Best week of your life sounds like an exaggeration. It isn't.
0: Golf club member Haley, what's your Vegas vibe?
2: Mum's gone wild. I'm taking my best friend if I win. She's also got three kids under five like I do. We want to let our hair down, leave the husbands at home. That's what I'm envisioning.
0: I can just see you going absolutely mad front of stage inside the sphere watching the Eagles.
2: Don't you worry, I can do that.
0: I can see you and your friend deciding to walk halfway down the Grand Canyon just because you can, because you're there.
2: Yeah.
0: I can see you going on an absolutely massive shopping spree.
2: I'm very good at that, not going to lie, very good at that.
0: And screaming at the top of your lungs inside the helicopter as you fly over the top of the strip. I can see you and your friend having the best time.
2: We definitely can do that.
0: What's her name?
2: My friend's name is Lauren.
0: Good luck to you and Lauren. You're a Gold Club member. You have a chance of winning the greatest week of your life.
2: Thank you, Joe.
0: Fly United Airlines to explore more of the USA. 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
4: 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The M2 motorway still moving well both ways between the Lane Cove Tunnel and Pennant Hills Road. Just 8 minutes travel time. Delays through Baulkham Hills with traffic lights flashing yellow on Seven Hills Road at Baulkham Hills Road. That's affecting all directions. In the Blue Mountains, there's a three-car collision in Lithgow. It's closed Main Street both ways near Farrow Street. And the Sydney Olympic Park precinct quite busy this afternoon with an event on at Afterpay Arena, adding some extra traffic to the M4 and Homebush Bay Drive. Need a sweet stop on the way home? 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That's Sydney's latest traffic.
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0: Wake up with the Christian O'Connell Show. Wind down with Jonesy and Amanda for the drive home at Gold tomorrow morning with Christian After 8. More of your misheard song lyrics.
1: Nicole. Christian, I heard you were talking about classic 90s foods the other day, so I had to send this in. Tiny Dancer, Elton John, The Boulevard Is Not That Bad.
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0: 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It's the bright side of the dial tomorrow morning from 6 after 3. 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
18: 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Oh, what a feeling, Toyota. The M4 motorway is still a good run westbound from the tunnel exit on Parramatta Road in Concord. In Baulkham Hills, delays with traffic lights still flashing yellow on Seven Hills Road at Baulkham Hills Road. That's affecting all directions. And the Sydney Olympic Park area is still busy for the afternoon. Events on at Afterpay Arena adding some extra traffic to Homebush Bay Drive and Concord Road. AusAlert, Australia's new emergency messaging system, will send a test alert to compatible mobile devices around 2 p.m. on Monday, 27 July. 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That's Sydney's latest traffic.
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21: I'm John Fabris. A van driven into a Pride Parade crowd in Berlin killed one and injured 17, some in a life-threatening condition. Police are pursuing an Islamist suspect and the mayor's reviewing security.
22: I'm where there may have been weaknesses in the security planning. I can't see any at the moment, but the most important thing is that we find the person or persons responsible for this.
21: A 50-year-old woman standing near her front door in Cairns was unintentionally shot in the leg as Queensland police fired at an allegedly armed man. Police shot the 28-year-old in the backside and elbow, Assistant Commissioner Graham Payne calling it a dynamic situation.
23: We currently have our Ethical Standards Command involved. They will conduct an independent investigation.
21: And India's cockroach party protests ignited by exam paper leaks have turned into celebration on the resignation of the Education Minister.
24: I honestly was not expecting the government to, you know, bow down to the people so quickly. But it happened. Our constitution won. Our voices were heard.
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25: Live NRL action at Cogger. At last check, the Dragons trailing the Titans 18-12, nearing halftime. Manly is marking Golden Eagles round against the Sharks at Brookie. Coach Kieran Foran says the squad's determined to lift for the players who've helped build the club.
26: You know, the 73 grand final and games like that the club's, you know, just been involved in. They've been so brutal in the way in which they approach their footy, and I think our guys could, you know, really do our Golden Eagles proud, you know, with a performance of pure physicality.
25: NRLW, the Broncos the Knights locked at 12 apiece in the second half. Earlier, the Warriors down the Eels 14-12. AFL into the third quarter at the Cabba. At last check, the Lions leading the Power by 8 points. St Kilda takes on North Melbourne to wrap up round 20 at Marvel. Meanwhile, Roos AFLW star Jasmine Garner will captain Australia in next Saturday's clash against Ireland at North Sydney Oval. Brisbane dual premiership player Orla O'Dwyer will lead the Irish outfit. And Oscar Piastri has been promoted to third on the grid for tonight's F1 Hungarian Grand Prix. That's sport. I'm Harrison Freed.
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21: Mostly sunny here in Sydney today with light winds, a low of 8 coming overnight. Tomorrow partly cloudy with light winds and a top of 19 degrees.
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30: Christian O'Connell says you should check out the Eagles performing inside the Sphere. Amanda wants you to go on a shopping spree. Jonesy says take a look at the Neon Museum. Higo says have a trip to the Grand Canyon and take a look at the Hoover Dam. And Tony Tenaglia thinks you should fly over the top of the Strip in Vegas in a helicopter. It's the best week of your life. It's all organised. And if you want to be in the Gold Class Lounge, bonus chances across the weekend. Are you a Gold Club member yet? No? 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Sign up. Let me call you in the next 15 minutes. A chance to win the best week of your life right across the weekend. And it's just great songs at Gold.

0: Greetings, salutations, and nothing but the very best from Bernard Fanning. Wake up with the Christian O'Connell Show. Wind down with Jonesy and Amanda for the drive home. This is Gold and it's Joe Bovolino. Keep registering if you haven't to become a Gold Club member. A chance to win the best week of your life in Vegas. Bonus chances. I'll make another call to another Gold Club member after 4 o'clock. The goldwebsite.com.au is the place to do it. Might as well be you. Let me call you next hour. One of those 90s boy bands in a few minutes. It took them a few attempts before they got their very first number one that's coming up.
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2: 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The M4 motorway is still all clear westbound from the tunnel exit at Parramatta Road in Concord. Just 15 minutes travel time through to the M7 at Eastern Creek. In Moonee Creek, watch for a breakdown on the M1 just past Moonee Bridge in the northbound breakdown lane. Borkum Hills has delays with traffic lights still flashing yellow on Seven Hills Road at Borkum Hills Road. And the Sydney Olympic Park area is still quite busy this afternoon, adding traffic to Homebush Bay Drive and Concord Road. The census is coming this August. 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Authorised by the Australian Bureau of Statistics, Canberra. That's Sydney's latest traffic.
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0: Wake Up with the Christian O'Connell Show and Wind Down with Jonesy and Amanda for the drive home has to be gold. Have you organised your Christian O'Connell Show bin sticker yet? Intern Pete was attempting to hand deliver some last week.
1: 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Oh, sorry, mate. How are you? In that one there. Okay, beautiful. Won't be a second. I'll just pull over. G'day, mate. Sorry, guys, bear with me. I think we might have...
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0: 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And play a song from a band in a couple of minutes. 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
2: 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The M1 Pacific Motorway moving well this afternoon. No delays out of the Central Coast. Southbound from the Hawkesbury River Bridge, taking you 14 minutes through to Wollongonga. Baulkham Hills traffic now getting back to speed on Seven Hills Road after repairing traffic lights. In Cogra, the NRL wrapping up at Jubilee Stadium. That's adding some extra traffic to Jubilee Avenue. And the Sydney Olympic Park region still quite busy this afternoon, adding some extra traffic to Homebush Bay Drive and Concord Road. 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That's Sydney's latest traffic.
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19: I'm John Fabris. Police are chasing a suspect known to them in Germany, where a van was driven into a Berlin Pride celebration crowd. One person's dead, 17 injured. Police are looking to arrest an Islamist suspect.
20: The car then hit a tree, and the driver apparently got out of the vehicle and made off in an unknown direction.
19: Idle gossip is how Victoria's Attorney General describes Jacinta Allen's about to be toppled as Premier by her party. Sonia Kilkenny today insisting the Labor government's united on easing financial distress.
21: Jacinta Allen and our government is focused squarely on supporting Victorians, particularly with cost of living.
19: And 20 days of protests led by India's youth have secured the resignation of the Education Minister and compensation for families of 21 students who died by suicide. They started over leaked exam papers.
22: Enough is enough. They will give their 100% to hold the government accountable, and they have to listen to us.
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23: NRL action's wrapped up in Concro, where the Titans have defeated the Dragons 38-18. Manly and the Sharks kicking off at Brookvale Oval. Our league expert Corey Oates expecting the Seagulls to return to the winner's circle.
24: They got beaten by the Titans, and that game was going to come, and it was last week, unfortunately for them. They're back at home. They got a few players back.
23: In the AFL, full-time at the Gabba, the Lions thumping Port Adelaide 126-67. Into the second term at Marvel Stadium, St Kilda up by 16 points over the Roos a short time ago. In boxing, Tim Zhu has won his bout with Errol Spence Jr. in Sydney. The pair going the distance, with the Aussie declared the winner by unanimous decision. He's told Fox Sports he had doubts about taking on the American superstar.
25: There was nights where actually, you know, I had sleepless nights thinking about, man, am I in my depths? What am I going to feel like facing a legend like that, you know? But man, it was one hell of a show, and I understand why he's one of the greats.
23: That's sport. I'm Harrison Preeve.
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19: Mostly sunny here in Sydney today with light winds, a low of 8 coming overnight. Tomorrow, partly cloudy with light winds and a top of 19 degrees.
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28: Christian O'Connell, Jonesy, Amanda, Tony Tenaglia, and Higo sat down and said, right, if we're sending somebody to Vegas, what do we need to organise for them to have the best time? Some of those things include seeing the Eagles performing in the most amazing concert venue in the world. That would be the Sphere. There's shopping sprees, there's trips to the Grand Canyon, there's flights in a helicopter over Vegas. I don't need to sell it to you. This thing is amazing. Bonus chances this weekend if you're a Gold Club member. Good. If not, sign up now before I make that next phone call. It's thegoldwebsite.com.au, and I'll do that call inside the next 30 minutes. The best week of your life. Extra chances this weekend, and it's just great songs at Gold. 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

0: Wake up with the Christian O'Connell Show. Wind down with Jonesy and Amanda for the drive home. This is Gold and Joe Bovolino about to play a very famous singer who collects arcade games, especially ones from the 80s. Who doesn't love a bit of Donkey Kong?
1: Gold's best week of your life sounds like an exaggeration. It isn't.
0: Kylie, you've signed up as a Gold Club member.
2: Yes, we have, yes.
0: Well, this weekend, you don't need to do anything because I'm calling you back to say you've won your way into the Gold Class Lounge to win the best week of your life.
2: Oh, my God, I can't believe it. How exciting,
0: hey? How good is that?
2: Oh, too good. My God, I turned 50 this year. So I was like, I need to go to Vegas for my 50th back when I was 40. So maybe I've done this, hey?
0: You've been very patient for 10 years. You deserve this trip.
2: I think so. You're right.
0: So
2: exactly right.
0: If you win it, what are you looking forward to the most?
2: Do you know what? Every single thing that's on that list sounds amazing. But I might even get married, to be honest.
0: Elvis will sort you out while you're there.
2: Do it all. Yeah, exactly right. No, it'd be perfect. It's a dream come true.
0: Thanks for being a Gold Club member. Good luck.
2: Thank you so very much for calling. I appreciate it.
0: All right, sign up right now, thegoldwebsite.com.au. I could be calling you next hour. And fly United Airlines to explore more of the USA. 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

0: 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Wind down with Jonesy and Amanda for the drive home. This is gold. How are we doing in Glasgow so far? We'll do a news and sport update at 5, and then I'll play what was the very last number one hit Hall & Oates had in 1984. 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
2: 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There's eight people and they all see as well. And I went, just stand up and say it. She carries on. Don't mind me. 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Are you
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17: 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The M1 Pacific Motorway is still moving smoothly out of the Central Coast. No delays southbound from the Hawkesbury River Bridge and just 14 minutes travel time through to Wurrunga. The M2 Motorway moving well both ways between the Lane Cove Tunnel and Pennant Hills Road, while in Campbelltown there's delays with a crash on the Hume Motorway on-ramp from Narellan Road, that sees northbound traffic being held up. And Sydney Olympic Park remains busy with an event at Afterpay Arena. 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That's Sydney's latest traffic.
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19: I'm John Fabris. Australia's H5 bird flu tally rises to 20 as two more cases from SA come back positive from testing. The greater crested terns were from beaches in Adelaide and near Robe in the southeast. A man died in a boat capsized near Bear Island in Sydney's east this morning. Another, a 74-year-old, was taken to hospital in a stable condition. An Islamist-connected man known to German police is a suspect over a van running into the crowd at a Berlin Pride parade. Berlin's mayor describing a happy mood prior to one person dying and 17 injured.
20: As sad as it is to say this, but there's never 100% security. Now we have to analyse how this could have happened.
19: And jubilations replace protests in India as the education minister resigns due to an exam scandal linked to the suicide of 21 students. It's also been agreed peaceful protesters won't be prosecuted.
21: Finally we won. I went on hunger strike by the lathis and tear gas.
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22: The Titans have won the battle of the NRL cellar dwellers, defeating the Dragons 38-18 at Cogra. Live action at Brookie, where Manly trails the Sharks 24-6 approaching halftime. Adam Dewey will reportedly depart the West Tigers. It's after the 27-year-old apparently had a heated exchange with coach Benji Marshall and didn't feature in yesterday's clash with the Raiders. News Corp says Dewey will meet with the club tomorrow to discuss his future. In the AFL, Brisbane's made it 7 on the trot, surging to a 126-67 victory over the Power at the Gabba. The Lions piling on 14 majors in a dominant second half, including a goal of the year contender for Sam Draper.
23: Yeah, that's pretty good. I'm pretty happy with that. The boys happy too. Nah, I'm really enjoying my footy at the moment. I'm just happy to be back playing and injury-free. No complaints.
22: On Fox Footy, in boxing, Aussie Tim Zoos won his bout with Errol Spence Jr. by unanimous decision in Sydney. And today, Pogacha leads the Tour de France by more than 7 minutes with just one stage remaining. That's sport. I'm Harrison Pree.
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19: Mostly clear here in Sydney tonight with light winds, a low of 8 overnight. Tomorrow, partly cloudy with light winds up to a top of 19.
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26: I want you to close your eyes and picture this. You're sitting inside one of the most unbelievable venues to see a concert. It's called The Sphere. You're watching the Eagles perform. Then you shop till you drop some of the world's biggest shopping centres. Visit the Neon Museum. You get to see the Grand Canyon and Hoover Dam. And you fly over the top of Vegas, over the strip in a helicopter at night. We've put it together. It truly is the greatest week of your life, and I want you to win it. But I need to know what your number is. You need to be a Gold Club member to get that bonus chance this weekend. While you sign up at thegoldwebsite.com.au, let me get ready to call you back in the next 15 minutes. It's Joe Bovolino playing just great songs all weekend. This is Gold.

0: Wake Up with the Christian O'Connell Show. Wind Down with Jonesy and Amanda for the drive home. You're listening to Gold. Christian, definitely taking care of the bookworms at the moment.
1: Ruby, my oldest daughter, has finally said yes. We are going to launch a book club together.
2: Amazing.
1: We both deeply love books. She's got one very strong rule about it. I said, you know, I think the listeners would want to join this. We can just do it for fun. She said, I'm only going to do it if they are going to read the books. It can't be weirdos that just want to hang out. It's a serious book club.
0: Yeah, that's fair. Christian's new book, Unscript, The Radical Art of Being Yourself, is out in 3 days' time. There's a launch tomorrow night. You'll hear more on that on The Bright Side of the Dial tomorrow morning from 6. Christian's written a book. And next, the lead singer of this band wrote the song when he was 16 years of age. 10 years later, he got to number one in Australia.
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4: 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The M1 Pacific Motorway is still moving well from the Central Coast. No delays southbound from the Hawkesbury River Bridge. Into Gordon, a two-car collision for the Ryde Road on-ramp to the Pacific Highway. That's slowing southbound traffic. Campbelltown, there's been a collision on the Hume Motorway on-ramp from Narellan Road, seeing heavy delays northbound. And through Canterbury, a car breakdown still affecting traffic on Canterbury Road, lane 1 closed northbound at Broughton Street. 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That's Sydney's latest traffic.
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5: Hi, I'm Sally Pearson. Competition continues at the Commonwealth Games. Molly O'Callaghan, Meg Harris and Shayna Jack compete in the women's 100-metre freestyle while the Diamonds hit the court against England. Roos star Jasmine Garner will captain Australia in next Saturday's AFLW International against Ireland at North Sydney Oval. Brisbane dual premiership player Orla O'Dwyer leads the Irish outfit. The Broncos and Warriors have chalked wins in the NRLW and the Aussie Stingers have won bronze at the Water Polo World Cup, defeating Russia 12-9.
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14: 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For the M1 Pacific Motorway, no delays southbound out of the Central Coast so far. From the Hawkesbury River Bridge through to Warunga, a travel time of 14 minutes. The M2 still moving well both ways between the Lane Cove Tunnel and Pennant Hills Road. Gordon has cleared an earlier two-car collision on the Ryde Road on-ramp to the Pacific Highway. With Campbelltown still seeing delays, a crash on the Hume Motorway on-ramp from Narellan Road delaying northbound travel. Freedom's mattress flash sale is on now. 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That's Sydney's latest traffic.
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17: I'm John Fabris. Positive results for H5 bird flu have come from two greater crested terns in SA found on beaches in Adelaide and near Robe. It raises Australia's cases to 20.
18: Victoria's Attorney General's hosing down talk of an imminent leadership challenge for the Premier, Sonia Kilkenny pledging full support for Jacinta Allen.
19: And this idle gossip doesn't help Victorians. We know Victorians are hurting right now.
18: A suspect known for links to Islamist groups is being hunted by police in Germany, where a van was driven into a crowd at Berlin's Pride celebration. One is dead, 17 are injured, some critically. And India's Cockroach Party protests, ignited by exam paper leaks, have turned into celebration on the resignation of the Education Minister.
20: I honestly was not expecting the government to, you know, bow down to the people so quickly. But it happened. Our constitution won. Our voices were heard.
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21: The MG Chiefs have landed another star signing with Zach Lomax to join the NRL expansion club from 2028. Adam Dewey expected to leave the West Tigers after an alleged heated argument with coach Benji Marshall. On the field, the Sharks leading Manly 48-6 late in the second half at Brookie. Earlier, the Titans down the Dragons 38-18. In the AFL, the Lions have thrashed Port 126-67 at the Gabba. And day three of the Comm Games getting underway in Glasgow, our reporter Sally Pearson with the preview.
22: In another huge night in the pool, Cam McAvoy leading the charge in the men's 50-metre freestyle final as he chases the elusive gold medal. Sienna Tui returns for the women's 100-metre breaststroke final alongside Ella Ramsey. Matt Temple will go head-to-head with Canadian Josh Liendo in a thrilling men's 100-metre butterfly final. Iona Alexandra Anderson and Hannah Fredericks contest the women's 100-metre backstroke final, while Lani Pallister is the favourite in the women's 1500-metre freestyle final. And in the netball, Australian Diamonds face England in a block Blockbuster second pool match.
21: That's Sport, I'm Harrison Preed.
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18: Mostly clear here in Sydney tonight with light winds, a low of 8 overnight. Tomorrow partly cloudy with light winds up to a top of 19.
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1: 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Good morning, Meredith. Christian, I desperately need 3 bin stickers, please. You see, I'm very lazy, and it's a huge struggle for me to get the energy to put my bins down on Monday night. 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

0: 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Coming back down under. 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
1: 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Brian Adams is coming back to Australia with tour dates across February and March with his Roll With The Punches tour. 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
1: Oh, to buy the saucepan of your dreams. That is the life. All right, small thing, big joy. What is it for you? Text us 0475 031043 for Jenna. The moment you're reading a book and the plot finally cracks wide open. Tano, when you put money in the vending machine for a chocolate bar and two fall out. Louis, when I finish the last pizza shape and then I get the leftover seasoning at the bottom of the bag, the angel dust. Jason, a song finishing right as you park your car. Rhea, what is small thing, big joy for you?
2: I think I've found the only hotel on planet Earth with a PowerPoint that's next to the bed and not trapped under the bedside table.
1: Oh, my God.
2: Or deep.
1: Yeah,
2: in the center of the
1: behind
2: bed.
1: The bed.
2: Behind the bed. Yeah.
1: Behind the bed. Why don't hotels want us using their electric?
2: It's great. I got in as the first.
1: It's like a Pilates workout. Yes. Yeah, overextend one hand to try and get the plug in.
2: Yes.
1: No wonder we always forget the plugs. You're just like, I'll buy a new one.
2: It's
1: I can't put another
2: it.
1: Vertebra out.
2: And you've always got to unplug their alarm clock or
1: yes.
2: their lamp
1: yes.
2: to put in your charger.
1: That's
2: so you've got to choose between one of them.
1: Yes, that's right. Small thing, big joy for me is. I love, like, the early seed of a new idea. I've been working on something for a while. Ruby, my oldest daughter, has finally said yes. We are going to launch a book club together.
2: Amazing.
1: We both deeply love books. Ruby reads so many books, and she's always recommended. Most of the books I read now are recommended by Ruby, and then we either argue about them or we then talk about them afterwards. And because she's 22, doesn't live at home anymore, still finding those little areas of connection with your kids as they get older is really, really important because so much of their life you don't see anymore. It's a completely different world they're building, and so it should be. So having something like this, I've been asking her for a while, why don't we just do a little book club? She's got one very strong rule about it.
2: Okay.
1: I said, you know, I think the listeners would want to join this. We can just do it for fun. She said, well, I'm only going to do it if they are going to read the books. It can't be weirdos that just want to hang out and ask you what time you get up in the morning. It's a serious book club. They must have read the book. I said, why listeners read books as well?
2: Yeah, I don't like the insinuation in that.
1: It's all intern Pete's.
2: Our listeners can read, thank
1: they
2: you
1: can
2: very
1: read,
2: much.
1: They can read very clearly.
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0: paper boy, throwing it on the doorstep, man.
1: I've thought about this extensively. It has to go on the side of the bin so you can see when you're driving past.
2: Oh, smart.
3: That is actually a really good point.
0: I never thought of that.
3: Have we missed a trick by telling everyone to put it on the front?
0: Yes, on the front.
3: Yeah.
0: But surely when it's curbside, that's what you see more of, though, no?
3: If you're a garbo, I guess, but if you're driving past...
0: No, you know what we need to... We need to start sending three sickers for every bin.
3: Every side
0: covered. Yes, yep. Pete, are you there?
4: Yeah, guys, how you going? All good? Just putting this bit... Oh, no, I've got bubbles on it. Sorry, we're going to have to get a ruler and fix that up there. Sorry. Yes. My bad,
0: It's like we should do that with your school books. Do you remember? And you get that air bubble. Felt like it was tainted, ruined the whole book.
4: Yeah, exactly. Is my car okay there in the driveway? Yeah, probably not. Beautiful. Thanks a lot.
0: Did you even put the handbrake on?
4: It does have a... all good. Oh, shit, sorry. We're all good to go. Well done, Jay. Thanks for... you've got a lovely voice, by the way. I think you've born a new segment for us too, which is great. So we'll get this bin sticker on for you here on the side, and then we're going to make our way to Concord, if that's okay. We're going to go and see Margarita, who really is keen for a bin sticker.
0: All right, so Pete, what suburb are you in now? Where is Jade?
4: Where am I again? Greystanes. That's it. Greystanes. We're in Greystanes at the moment. So I reckon there's a Hungry Jack's down the road, which I reckon we'll get a burger on the way past, do a little meet up in the car park there.
0: It's time for smoke already. You've only been doing this for half an hour, and it's time to knock off for a bit for Hungry Jack's.
4: Yes. Absolutely. So if you're in the car park in the next 10 minutes, meet you there if you want a bin sticker, and then we're going to head off to Concord. So, no matter where you are across Sydney, let me know, and we will sort you out. There we go.
0: Well done, Pete.
4: Sorted.
0: 0475 031 043 if you are anywhere near that, or even if you just want to avoid that area. Take a different route to school this morning so the kids aren't horrified by seeing intern Pete in the car park of Hungry Jack's. He's not really advertising the show in the right way, maybe, this morning. It's not gone quite to plan, but anyway. Coming up next, then, we're looking for your stories. If you've got one, call me. Have you ever bought anything from somebody famous? We had some great stories yesterday.
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0: Christian O'Connell Show. Time for today's time waster. Commonwealth Games. How do you top 104 games of the world getting together and watching the World Cup? You go to Glasgow, you know, and you go to some kind of budget version of the Commonwealth Games. Wowee.
1: Could barely sleep last night in excitement.
0: This should have been in Melbourne.
1: Yes.
0: It would have been amazing, actually, to have the Commonwealth Games here. But anyway, Glasgow for the next 11 days.
1: Just a quickie.
0: 20 sports is what they've pared it down to.
1: I think it's down to 10. I think it was going to be 20. I think it's down to
0: No, you're right. It's 10.
1: 10.
0: It's 10?
1: 10.
0: 10?
1: That's essentially a small sports
0: club. Basketball is 3x3.
1: They've even cut that
0: yes.
1: down. Get the other two out.
0: What, is there a booking after 5? So they've got to hurry up and get some games in. Oh, good. Oh, at least they've kept the artistic gymnastics. That's what we need right now. Judo's there. Get in.
1: Judo made the top 10.
0: It's one of the original games.
1: Right, true.
0: The pancreation is back in the day. Judo was there. All right, we're looking for your sports movies today. Up for grabs, we have a pair of tickets, double pass to go to Red Hot Summer Tour, Australian Crawl, and Men at Work, Unite for a historic Red Hot Summer Tour. Nationally, October and November this year, tickets are on sale at Ticketmaster. Put a sport in a movie. Today's time waster is sport movies. Forrest Gumpire.
1: That's gold.
0: Actually, that's a good thing to yell at an umpire you don't like. Hey, Forrest, that's not the spirit, is it, actually? Mad Max Verstappen. I can't get this car moving.
1: Silver Plus.
0: There's something about Mary Fowler.
1: Silver Plus.
0: And what do you call Olivia Newton-John in a musical about cricket? Crease.
1: Come on. That's gold.
0: All right, what have you got, Rio? We're looking for sporting movies today.
1: What do you call Stephen Bradbury at the Coliseum?
0: I don't know. What do you call Stephen Bradbury at the Coliseum?
1: A Gladys skater.
0: Oh, very good. Gold.
1: My big fat Greco-Roman wrestling.
0: Also gold.
1: Padding badminton.
0: And that's what we call LeBron's.
1: Jerry Seinfeld stars in Frisbee movie.
0: That's back up to a gold.
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0: in bad, Minton boys. 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What you going to do?
1: Gold.
0: What on Paula? You don't mess with the Zohan.
1: Brilliant movie, brilliant time waster. Gold.
0: Christian, what about Ferris Bueller's tee off?
1: Silver plus.
0: Sailing Private Ryan.
1: Silver.
0: Tony Stark is now playing NFL Gridiron Man.
1: Silver.
0: Hammer throw mama from the train.
1: Gold.
0: Batman and Robin.
1: Very good. Gold.
0: Andrew Mansell, well done. Police Academy 7, Mission to Glasgow.
1: Silver plus.
0: Hold on, Glenn. Mutant Ninja Hurdles. That's very good.
1: Oh, gold plus.
0: Hard to do, you know, with the backpack, the swords. Mutant Ninja Hurdles is Chris Henry. What about Goldfinger?
1: Silver plus.
0: 10 Things I Hate About Jiu-Jitsu.
1: Silver plus.
0: And Wreck-It Golf.
1: Gold.
0: That's brilliant. Okay, so Listener Louise was the first ever Friday voice today. Every Friday, we're going to let one of you be the voiceover of the show. Louise did a great job today. We need a brand new voice for next Friday's show. The best thing you do, if you think you've got a great voice or a good voice, and you fancy being our voiceover next Friday on the show, if you get the free iHeart app, you can record a little voice note to us. You can do this about anything on the show, by the way. 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Thank you for bearing with us this morning. First hour of the show, not exactly smooth sailing, but we got through it with you guys. Thank you for holding out for us. We are back Monday. Have a great weekend. Take care.
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13: Josie and Amanda.
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4: Friday, let me tell you what I'm doing on Saturday.
2: What are you doing on Saturday?
4: I'm hosting an event for our community rugby union team. It's Randwick. And this is the famous home of the Yellow Brothers. This is a Randwick Rugby is world famous, really. And I live not far from the rugby field down there at Coogee Oval. And sometimes I'll be walking my dog on a Saturday afternoon. I think, I'll just pop in and watch the second half of the game. And there are people from all over the world who will stop in, have a beer and watch a game of rugby because this is a famous oval.
2: There's a lot of silver foxes in Land Rover Discoveries there with tweed jackets and elbow patches. And
4: then there's me.
2: Yeah, and there's Bibsy, Mibsy and Mobs.
4: But it's a celebration for the women supporters, the women, the female players.
2: Well, that's you because both your sons played rugger.
4: That's right. But also they have a fabulous women's team and my son was the physio for them last year. But my kids used to watch the rugby when they were small. They'd play at the Portaloo out the back of where the game was.
2: Yes.
4: And then they played for the Seahorses, which was the local, just sort of the young team that fed into Randwick Rugby from the time they were tiny. Because Harley's a Kiwi, rugby was in their bones and their blood. In their tiny little shorts, they'd get off over on a Saturday morning. And now my favourite parenting years is watching my kids play rugby. And we all had a code amongst the mums that if you were at the coffee van or you weren't looking and you're talking to someone and your kids scored a try, you'd run over, you'd tell them so the mum could pretend she'd seen it.
13: What was the code if you were chatting to a silver fox?
4: Then you don't tell the husband. But the club has been a big part of my life, and it's a huge part of the community. And they now have this fantastic women's team. So there's a celebration tomorrow for the women of the women's lunch, women's cocktail party around with rugby. So that's what I'm hosting tomorrow.
13: And you're hosting it.
4: I'm hosting.
13: What material are we bringing? You want some jokes?
4: Oh, give me a joke, Brendan. I'll kick off with it. Give me a joke. What have you got?
13: Okay.
4: We'll go through your book of jokes. That's Koshy's book of jokes. No, don't use Rodney Rood's book of jokes.
13: That's not a handbook. No, you
4: can't. No. I think it's just not that. Okay, I will. Thank you for your permission.
13: Do your own thing.
4: But it's nice to be part of a community.
13: Yes, of course.
4: I've lived there for years and I'm excited to do it.
13: Well, good luck you.
4: Thank
13: chookers,
4: you. Thank you.
13: As we like to say. And Jem Y. Rye's got his play again tonight.
14: Oh, yeah, yep. We've got a couple more shows. A
13: couple of more shows, and there was a critics review and they said it was all right.
14: Yeah, we're doing all right with the reviews. So, no, great.
13: Still do not know why you asked a critic to come to your show.
14: Well, it's good like marketing if they like it. It is a bit of a gamble.
13: Yeah, but what if they say if it's a POS?
14: Well, it's not.
4: Yes, thank you. Ryan, exactly. Stick up for yourself. When you say, what if it is? You saw it, Brendan.
14: Yeah, what are you trying to tell me?
4: Yes.
13: I'll just say this.
4: What if it's terrible? You've seen it, Brendan.
13: Kingdom of Fools is not a POS.
4: No, Dan, what do you mean by POS for those who don't know?
13: Piece of
4: excrement.
13: Yes.
4: And it's not. It's a very good show.
13: It's worth it. I'm the only one that's not doing anything. What the hell am I doing tonight? Nothing.
4: Nothing.
13: Just darning my socks.
4: Good.
13: By myself. Coming up...
4: Coming up next, an interesting story, I think, about a man who about 10 years ago found some dinosaur bones on his property, Dakota. What he's done with them is quite controversial.
13: Looking forward to talking about this. Jonesy demanded drive.

0: It's Jonesy and Amanda driving you home this Friday afternoon.
1: I love this story. Imagine you're digging in your backyard, you're in South Dakota, and you find a 67-million-year-old Tyrannosaurus rex.
0: What, the whole thing?
1: Well, pretty much. Not the whole thing, but 60% of a complete skeleton. And while 60% may not sound a lot, that's one of the highest ratios that's ever been found. Because in the early days, they put bits and pieces together in museums, like in the 30s, and we first discovered there were dinosaurs. Is that the 30s? Don't quote me on this. But a lot of the shapes that we think of what dinosaurs were are incorrect because of the way the bones have been put together by scientists of the day.
0: I think in the 1800s, even further back, they started finding fossils. Yeah. They didn't know what they were.
1: No. But this is amazing. So the most complete T-Rex goes by the name of Sue, is 90% complete. There's another T-Rex, Stan, who's 70%. This one, whose name is Gus, is, as I said, 60%, which is quite extraordinary. What, this hasn't only just been found, but it's just been sold. And this is a really interesting story because Gus was found in bits and pieces and put together. I assumed that if you found dinosaur bones, you'd have to let authorities know. But in the States, as far as I can tell with this story, you don't.
0: What's the deal here?
1: Well, what he's done, I assume he's gone to the farmer who found it on his property. It took 2 years to excavate it, and I assume that had to be specialists. And then again, there was lab work to put it together, verified, et cetera, et cetera. That would have to be outsourced as well. All that team were put together, I imagine, by a middle organization that the farmer had contacted somehow, because the government isn't even part of this. And then this is what's just happened. It's sold at Sotheby's in New York for Australian $72 million.
0: Oh, whoa.
1: To a private buyer. This is the most that's ever been paid for a dinosaur. It stands at 4 meters tall. I'm wondering what you'd do with it. How tall is 4 meters? To give me what's that an equivalent of?
0: About half a bus.
1: Half a bus?
0: Yeah.
1: Half a bus.
0: Like one of those little buses that you see in the middle of the day that pick up the grannies.
1: Okay. All right. So you could use it for that maybe.
0: You could.
1: It has bite marks on its skull and jaw and fractured ribs and belly ribs that have healed, suggesting it has survived serious injuries. Interesting, isn't it? But so, yes, it was found by a rancher who owned the land. So he has owned this and he, as I said, has probably had to pay those other people to help him bring it to the state it is. So it can be sold at Sotheby's. So
0: $60 million.
1: $72 million. And you wonder what you do with it. It's sold to a private collector. And this is what's interesting, I think. Scientists are concerned that major fossils bought by private collectors make it harder for museums and researchers to study, and that significant finds like this should ideally remain accessible to the public and to researchers. I mean, what this guy, for all we know, could boil it down to a giant prehistoric soup stock.
0: Oh, that'd be a Musk thing. Musk would do that.
1: Yeah, Elon Musk might do that.
0: Yeah, just for
1: maybe
0: a soup
1: someone's
0: stock.
1: Bought it as homage to Sam Neill in Jurassic Park. And
0: well, Sam Neill's character was carrying around a velociraptor's claw. You might remember that. So he's a big time nicker of the fossils. Nicker of the fossils. I don't see what you've been out of shape about. These people, he's like a dirt farmer over there. He's picked up $72 million. Fair enough. I think that's fine.
1: Do you?
0: What would you do? You find a fossil in your backyard and you're on to the phone to the government. Hey, Anthony, I found a fossil. I'll hand it over to you.
1: If it is so something of this incredible significance. Because in England, I watch those fossicking shows. I think I'm right in saying that if you find Tudor jewels or something like that, you have to have a fossicking license. And you get paid a certain amount, but you are obligated to let the authorities know and often have that put on display.
0: Really?
1: Yes.
0: You've got to have a fossicking license.
1: There are rules around it.
0: Yeah, there's always rules. Do we have fossicking licenses here? When you look at outback opal hunters.
1: Well, I'm not sure with indigenous artworks and indigenous findings you do. Obviously, there's rules around that.
0: Yeah, because if you're digging up in your backyard and you find some indigenous stuff, what do you do?
1: I think you disclose that.
0: Probably keep your pie hole shut about that one.
1: That's in case you want to put up your pergola and have nobody know.
0: I'd be just keeping that on the download.
1: Look,
0: between
1: I know
0: you
1: I've
0: and
1: set
0: me.
1: My whole pergola up on a T-Rex, but don't say a word. Keep the dogs away.
0: I don't know. Like, you know, if it was dinosaur bones, though, I think it's fair game.
1: I don't know if dinosaur bones should be privately owned. Well, why don't we put this in the pub test?
0: Okay, let's formulate a discussion.
1: Okay.
0: Jonesy and Amanda driving you home with Jam Nation.
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0: Hello there, Jonesy demanded, driving you home.
1: The pub test.
2: Pub test.
1: Does not pass the pub test.
2: Pub test.
3: Pub test.
1: Does it pass the pub test?
2: Pub test.
3: Yeah, the pub test.
4: Doesn't pass the sniff test.
1: Stop it. It's not helpful.
0: Privately owning a dinosaur, does it pass the pub test?
5: Well, this came about because a man in Dakota in 2021 found the bones of a T-Rex on his property. He has sold that to, well, through Sotheby's. So there are a number of steps. He must have got a middle management organization involved because they needed to excavate those bones. They needed to put them together. They needed to do all those. That took years. Mm. And now Sotheby's have sold these bones for $72 million. Scientists are saying that's not right, because where will we learn? Where's the research? Where's the public access? Where's the education if these things are privately owned? Many of the dinosaurs around the world in museums and places like that are privately owned and then are leased or rented or donated to museums. But what if this person who's bought it just wants to make a soup stock out of it? Yeah. What do you do?
0: Well, Elon Musk could afford that. That kind of money is glove box
5: yes,
0: change.
5: Yes, and if you get someone who just wants to selfishly keep that stuff to themselves, privately owning a dinosaur, does it pass the pub test?
6: I'd say probably not be allowed to own them. You should donate them to a museum.
7: Yes, because I feel like if it's on your land, you should be able to do whatever you want with it.
8: Dinosaurs should belong in a museum and be available to the public.
9: I believe you should be able to own them and sell it off to the museum.
10: Look, oh, I think it's a case of finders keepers, really. If you're lucky enough to find some bones and you want to keep them, go for your life.
0: Hmm, old bones.
5: You looking at me in a funny way.
0: I'm
5: what are
0: not
5: you
0: looking
5: saying?
0: At you in any way.
5: You cannot own me, Brendan.
0: No one can own you, my
5: friend. I should
0: friend.
5: Be in a museum.
0: Thank you for all your calls. It's Jonesy and Amanda driving you home for Jam Nation.
11: The soundtrack.
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9: Instagram is back this hour. 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And yes, you were right.
10: Well, yes, it is going to happen. The gentlemen have arrived. Mm-hmm. We've got Miles. We've got his dad, Joel. The guy, Miles, the creator of this song. I can't think of a better way to celebrate the week than have them in for our 5-day field sessions.
9: I'm looking forward to FFS. 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

0: Hello there, it's Jonesy and Amanda driving you home.
1: And we are back for another Friday Feels session. And this one is very special. This week we're joined by a father and son who've had a whirlwind few days. Miles Phillips, 7 years old, wrote a song. His dad, Joel, posted that to social media. The song, and I'm sure you know it, is Eastern Rosellas. Like all good things, this has gone viral. It's amassed over 500,000 views on the original post and millions more since then. The song is available on Spotify. What a crazy few days you gentlemen have had. Miles and Joel, hello.
2: Here they are.
3: Hi.
2: It's an honour to be here. We are a crazy few guys, I think.
1: What a week you've had. You've had TV, you've had radio. Miles, how did this song come to you? Do you love all birds? How did it happen?
3: So it all started off, I was at my grandparents' holiday place called Bremen Island. I was feeding the birds seed and birds just came along. There was like pigeons, there was lorikeets, there was rosellas. But the one bird that stood out to me was the Eastern Rosella.
0: Yep.
3: So as I was feeding the bird seed, I came up with a catchy chorus. Dad and me started workshopping on it and we made it into a song, yeah.
0: And that was it.
1: But the song is so catchy. Joel, do you have musical background? What's made it so catchy?
2: Oh, look, I mean, I've grown up in a musical household and we are, all of us just sing at our house. It's just normal. But it is so catchy. But that hooky bit, like the song is Miles's. And so we were on holidays. Yeah, he's singing now. He can see the city. He wants to sing. We were on holidays and we were like, Miles, this one repetitive thing is so catchy, but we need to make it. We need a whole song.
0: Right.
2: We need a verse, don't we? Yeah. And so we just kept going with it.
0: But you got people like Ben Lee covering it.
2: It's so humbling and amazing. And even today, or during the week, I saw Megan Washington had done her own version of that.
0: Yeah.
2: And it's dreamy. How it's being reinterpreted and performed, it's so humbling and amazing that such a, you know, this place of innocence where this song came from has now gone on to mean something to so many people.
1: I think that's the key. There's such a purity and innocence to this song, and life can be hard for so many people.
2: Right.
1: This has just given people a reminder of the optimism of life.
2: Exactly.
0: Absolutely. And that's what it's about. And the word species comes up in the song. I haven't heard
2: that's
0: that since
2: my favorite line.
0: I haven't heard that since Midnight Oil. You know, it's been a long time since we had species to species. But you are here for the Friday Feels sessions, Miles.
1: And we thought it would be absolutely perfect, Miles, that this sums up an incredible week that you've had. I think it'd do all of us a lot of good to hear this song. Will you do us the honour of singing this song for us?
3: Sure.
2: It's our honour, isn't it, Miles?
0: Okay.
3: Yeah.
0: Well, what we'll do is we'll take a break. You guys can set up all your stuff. Do you need
1: Miles
0: a lot of stuff?
1: Miles can do some homework.
0: Right.
3: Miles,
0: it's Friday. Don't make him do homework. Is there any? Do you want some stuff? Are you sure?
3: Yes.
0: What would you like? Ask
1: Amanda. A Learjet. I'll do it for you.
0: Do you want a jet ski? Amanda, give the kid a jet ski.
1: All right, you can have my jet ski.
0: Coming back, Miles with Eastern Rosellas, Friday Feels Sessions. It's Jonesy and Amanda driving you home for Jam Nation.
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0: Here it is, 10 questions, 60 seconds on the clock. You could pass if you don't know an answer. We'll come back to that question if time permits. Get all the questions right, $1,000.
5: You can make it $2,000, but you have to answer a bonus question and it's double or nothing.
0: Zoe of French's Forest, she got $2,000 yesterday. David is in Waikiki, not over in Hawaii, but in Western Australia.
5: What a glamorous suburb, David.
6: Absolutely, just as good as the Ohio version.
0: It is.
5: Do you have
0: very
5: to
0: nice.
5: Explain it to everyone? You have to go Waikiki, Western Australia?
6: Sometimes, yeah, they can occasionally get it wrong.
0: They was named after Waikiki, wasn't it?
6: Yeah, that's right. Yeah, it's a beautiful spot. Lovely beaches and great people.
5: Very nice.
0: Great people like you, David.
5: Let's see if you can walk around as the winner
0: and
5: today.
0: Rich winners like you, David.
6: Absolutely. Let's bring it on.
5: Let's bring it on. 10 questions, 60 seconds, David. If you're not sure, say pass. We might have time to come back, all right?
6: Okay. Thank you.
5: David, good luck, because here we go. Here's question number one. What is dog spelt backwards?
6: God.
5: Question two. A maths teacher teaches what?
6: Maths.
5: Question three. Mary Donaldson is the queen of which country?
6: Pass.
5: Question four. Roger Federer is known for playing which sport?
6: Tennis.
5: Question five. Why pay more is a slogan for which chemist?
6: Chemist Warehouse.
5: Question six. The ram represents which zodiac sign?
6: Pass.
5: Question seven. Mick Jagger was the lead singer of which rock band?
6: Rolling Stones.
5: Question eight. What colour is the eight ball in a game of pool?
6: Black.
5: Question 9. What type of condiment is Dijon?
6: Mustard.
5: Question 10. Name the 1994 Australian film about drag queens.
6: Oh, pass.
5: Back to question 3. Mary Donaldson, queen of which country?
6: Pass. I don't know.
5: Oh, flop.
0: David.
6: Oh, no.
5: It's remember Mary from Tasmania became the queen of Denmark?
6: Oh, I couldn't remember that one.
5: Mary
6: oh,
5: and okay. Fred. And the ram, the zodiac sign, that's for Aries.
6: Aries, oh, no.
5: And you will know the Australian film about drag queens. Priscilla, Queen of the Desert.
6: Priscilla, that's right. It was on the tip of my tongue. I just had that brain thing.
5: I bet. But you David, did really well, David.
0: You did. You can't be a loser because you live in Waikiki.
6: That's right. Exactly right, yeah.
5: Thank you for playing, David.
0: Thank you for being part of it. And if you'd like to join us like David has done, jonesydemanda.com.au. It'll be back on Monday, Instagram. In the meantime, the week that was, according to Digital Jenna, coming up. It's Jonesy and Amanda driving you home for Jam Nation.
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1: When she said to me, "Your son has cancer," my world just fell apart. It was a nightmare. He didn't want to get out of bed. He just felt miserable. The Starlight captains were doing their round and they knocked on our door. By the end of that first

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10: Good morning, I'm James Roy. Straight to Glasgow and more medals for Australia on day three of the Commonwealth Games. We'll start in the pool where Aussie baton bearer Tim Hodges bagged gold in the 100-metre backstroke S9 with fellow Aussie Harrison Vig bagging bronze. It was silver and bronze for Matt Temple and Ben Armbruster in the men's 100-metre butterfly. Same for our Aussies in the women's 100-metre backstroke S9 with Gemma Selick edging out Victoria Bolando Nicholson for second place. Aubrey Sienna-Tui has taken bronze in the 100 metres women's backstroke final, while in the men's gymnastics final, it was bronze for Australia's Jessie Moore. In other news, this could be the final week for Victoria's Allan government, with the state's premier expected to face a leadership challenge. It follows a party room meeting last night in which both factions agreed Jacinta Allan no longer has majority support. The ball is set to start rolling today with a delegation to invite the premier to resign, but Victoria's Attorney General Sonia Kilkenny has dismissed the speculation.
11: She has my full support, and this idle gossip doesn't help.
10: It appears certain now that unleaded will jump back above $2 a litre by the weekend, with Canberra all but ruling out an extension to the 16 cent a litre fuel excise cut after August 2nd. And millions of phones across Australia will buzz as one at 2 o'clock Eastern Standard Time as the nation's new Oz Alert system is put through its biggest test. We will not only receive a text message, but our phones will sound a siren for 10 seconds.
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10: Starting with NRL, and Kieran Foran admits Manly's confidence is shot after yesterday's 48 points to 12 drubbing against the Sharks at Brookvale. It takes the Sea Eagles' losing streak to four in a row. The coach admits they've lost their mojo.
13: That's affecting, you know, our flow with the footy, and then, you know, on the other side, it's

0: affecting our decision making defensively. So we've got to go away now. We've got the bye. We'll give the boys a few days off to really freshen up and get away and just reset.
1: Over to AFL, and another injury to Max King, who soured St Kilda's 35-point win over North Melbourne, with the forward's first game in 757 days ending early after he suffered a hamstring complaint. Earlier, the Lions thrashed Port by 59 at the Gabba. Disaster for Oscar Piastri at the Hungarian Grand Prix, which has been won by Lando Norris ahead of Max Verstappen and Kimi Antonelli. The Aussie took the lead after the first lap, but was then pitted by his team and couldn't finish after his car broke down.
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1: Partly cloudy across Sydney today, tops of 19. Sunny tomorrow, highs of 21. Mostly sunny on Wednesday, 18 to 19. Then sunny Thursday, 17 to 18. Forget the drive to work. 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
0: 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Wake up on the bright side of the dial with the Christian O'Connell Show for breakfast. Are you
2: ready? 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She goes, I have no connection to it. 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
12: Good morning, I'm James Royce. Australia's dominance in the pool has continued in Glasgow. Our swimmers have added another 7 medals to their tally in the past couple of hours. Baton bearer Tim Hodge took gold in the 100-metre men's breaststroke S9, with fellow Aussie Harrison Vig taking the bronze. It was silver and bronze for Gemma Selick, edging out Victoria Bolando-Nicholson in the same event for the women. Matt Temple and Ben Armbruster took silver and bronze in the 100-metre butterfly, while Sienna Tui took bronze in the 100-metre backstroke. Back home, and the Oz Alert system will be put to the test today, with phones across Australia to vibrate and play a siren at 2 o'clock Eastern Time. The alert will be accompanied by a text explaining it's a test for the new emergency alert system, which will deliver critical information about natural disasters or police incidents. Victoria's Premier is facing a leadership challenge, with a meeting last night agreeing that Jacinta Allen no longer has majority support of Labor's caucus. And the lull in fighting between the US and Iran has continued overnight. America's ambassador to the United Nations, Tim Walz, has told the NBC the talks continue, but it's complex.
13: On the Iranian regime side, there is internal fighting. Some are seeking the guidance of the supreme leader. Others want to move into a different direction. And that makes it hugely challenging to, from a diplomatic standpoint, but to get to some reasonable resolution here.
14: 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It's sport done differently.
12: Starting with AFL, and Saints forward Max King will have scans on his hamstring today after he pinged it in his first game back from injury in 757 days. It soured St Kilda's 35-point win over North Melbourne and led to a tense press conference when coach Ross Lyon was asked if selecting the forward was a mistake.
15: Well, I don't even know what the outcome is, so how can it be an error before there's an outcome? But we stand by our decision to play him. We have high-performance experts, we have load, we have conditioning. No, we're really quite confident.
2: Over to NRL, and the Sharks have tightened their grip on fourth spot after yesterday's 48-12 drubbing of Manly at Brookvale, while the Titans made light work of the Dragons with a 38-18 win at Cogra. Zach Lomax is off to the Chiefs, with the former Dragon and Eel headed to PNG when it enters the league in 2028. And Oscar Piastri's failed to finish the Hungarian Grand Prix, with the Aussie's car breaking down with a broken gearbox. Lando Norris took the checkered flag ahead of Max Verstappen and Kimi Antonelli.
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2: Partly cloudy across Sydney today, tops of 19. Sunny tomorrow, highs of 21. Mostly sunny on Wednesday, 18-19. Then sunny Thursday, 17-18. Forget the drive to work. 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

0: 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On the M7 motorway at Rudy Hill, a car's broken down southbound just before Eastern Road. It is in the breakdown lane, but speeds reduced past the site. Yennora reports of a crash on Crown Street just off Fairfield Street. At Bexley, there's a breakdown reported on Stony Creek Road eastbound before Forest Road. Bit of fog in Sydney's outer suburbs. It's around the southwest at Camden. In the northwest at Windsor and Richmond, and over the M1 motorway north of the city at Kalga and Mount White. The cat's out of the bag. Aldi prices just got Aldia across the Chocker mini range. 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Aldi, good different. That's Sydney's latest traffic.
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2: 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Christian, I desperately need 3 bin stickers, please. 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
3: 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At Lansvale, we're just getting reports of a crash on the Horsley Drive just off the Hume Highway. A breakdown reported on the M7 motorway at Rudy Hill. It's southbound before Eastern Road. It has been moved to the breakdown lane, but slow past the site. Another breakdown reported at Tempe on the Princess Highway, citybound just after Campbell Street. Bit of fog over the M1 motorway, north of Sydney at Mount White and in our outer suburbs. 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
6: Morning, I'm Petrina Jones. Australia leads the medal tally in Glasgow as day three of the Commonwealth Games nears an end. We've bagged a swag of more medals in the pool overnight, including gold to Iona Anderson in the women's 100-metre backstroke, while Tim Hodge has told Seven he's wrapped after taking gold in the 100-metre backstroke S9.
7: Yeah, I knew going into this race it would be a fight for the finish. Everyone in that race in their own right had the guts and the know-how to win a gold medal.
6: Elsewhere, Jesse Moore took bronze in the men's gymnastics final. Police have confirmed that a man who died in a boating accident in Sydney's east wasn't wearing a life jacket. Two men were rescued after their boat capsized at La Perouse yesterday morning. One of them died at the scene, while a 74-year-old remains in hospital in a stable condition. Labor's fuel excise cut is set to be scrapped at the end of the week. The PM has confirmed that continuing the 16-cent per litre discount isn't on the cards. German authorities have shot dead their suspect in a terror attack at a Berlin Pride event. A person died and 29 others were injured after a van ploughed into crowds before the 21-year-old driver started attacking people with a machete. And the Oz Alert system will be put to the test today, with millions of phones across Australia to vibrate and play a siren at 2 this afternoon. We'll also receive a text assuring it's only a test of the new system.
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6: Nicho Hynes has starred in the Sharks' 48-12 victory over Manly at Brookvale Oval last night. The halfback scoring a try and kicking 8 conversions to finish with 20 points. Coach Craig Fitzgibbon pleased to see his halves taking ownership.
8: They're classy players, but they're actually doing the simple things and the hard things right. The team value more than the moments. The most important thing for us is, well, like, we don't care who gets the highlights. We just care that they're playing together, and they are.
6: In motorsport, Lando Norris has won this morning's Hungarian F1 Grand Prix.
9: Beautiful. Car was unbelievable today. Well done, guys.
6: Red Bull's Max Verstappen was second, with Kimi Antonelli third. Aussie Oscar Piastri led after the first lap but failed to finish due to a gearbox issue. And in other Commonwealth Games results overnight, Australia's women's wheelchair basketball 3x3 team had a win, as did the Diamonds. And that's Gold Sport. All your weather is coming up next.
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6: Cloudy 19, tomorrow sunshine 21, Wednesday mostly sunny 19. Right now it's 10 degrees, and ditch the slow lane for life in the fast lane from 9 this morning. 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

0: Kylie Minogue, Can't Get You Out of My Head. Good morning, Monday morning, Christian O'Connell Show on Gold. 14 minutes past six, a holy great weekend. You can let us know what happened to you over this weekend in three words. Three word weekend. Text me 0475 031043. Pastor, you miss a nightmare of a show Friday.
1: Oh.
0: Just technical problems like I've never had in my entire career.
1: Oh, you're kidding.
0: We never managed to actually resolve the technical issues and properly be able to do the show until 8 a.m.
1: Oh, you're joking.
0: In fact, no, we could have had a great lion and just rocked up at 10 to 8.
1: No.
0: Knock off an hour. It's easy.
1: Oh, what happened?
0: We don't know.
2: We still don't know.
0: Engineers have been woken up.
1: Oh.
0: Made to come into the studio. At one point, there was three engineers gathered around literally, I think it was about four different monitors, literally scratching their heads.
1: Oh, no, that's not what you want, is it?
0: Well, there was just some glitch where it's kind of essential in the job. We couldn't hear ourselves.
2: No, couldn't hear it or each other.
0: No, or callers. And so they weren't sure if the microphone was going live on air.
1: Right.
0: And so they said, look, apparently they worked out the best way to do this was to try and go 1-2-1-2 during a song. And then, because this had been going on by an hour by now, I then screamed because I thought the microphone was broken. Turns out it wasn't. People actually heard this, Patsy. 1-2-1-2-1-2-1-2. And then, then no talking from us from 45 minutes. They were messaging the show actually thinking we were being attacked or something had happened.
2: Alien invasion.
0: Well, yeah, it's a bit odd. It's something like, he really hasn't got anything to say today. I guess it was going to happen at some point. He'd run out. Is he just going to play songs now for the rest of his career?
1: You would have needed a Bex and a good lie down after Friday's show.
0: It was crazy.
2: It was crazy.
0: It was just weird. Just really, when you come to work, you're there. You actually want to do the show.
1: Yeah, just
0: do it. And also, bless them, the listeners are actually messaging in very concerned, like, no one said anything for 40 minutes. Someone actually said, do you need us to send someone or send for help? Because all they heard was him just scream.
1: Oh,
0: now,
1: no.
0: Patsy, what is your three-word weekend?
1: Mine is definitely easing into Sunday. So we touched on everyone in the house being sick, the love god particularly sick with this lurgy that I very kindly gave him. So couldn't sleep in bed Saturday night. He said, oh, at about 4:30 a.m. it was. He said, I'm going to get up and just lay on the lounge. It was all stuffed up. You know when you can't breathe and you're
0: horrible.
1: Tossing and turning. It was feverish. So he went and slept on the lounge, and then I was rudely...
0: That's nice of you to give up the lounge for him as well. So he just established he can't breathe, and he's feverish, and yeah, it's best to just sleep out in the wild.
1: No, it was his choice.
2: The queen bed.
0: I'll just stay here in my boudoir.
1: Super king, actually. But no, so he went on to move on to the lounge, and then I was very rudely awakened yesterday morning, Sunday, which should be a sleep in and a very, like, easy like a Sunday morning, by this screaming music. Have we got audio?
0: This is the actual recording. What is this?
1: This is our surround sound. Mind you, this is recorded from our bedroom. So he's up the other end of the house. And he's watching Masters of the Universe. But he'd fallen asleep and he's sleeping through all this. The rest
0: How?
1: Of the house.
0: Is he near? Is his head near this? It's like falling asleep in an IMAX.
1: He's like 3 meters
0: away. What's he watching? A dodging copy of The Odyssey?
1: Oh, it was insane. I didn't know what on earth was happening. Like there were choppers over the house. I didn't know what it was. He'd fallen asleep during Masters of the Universe. Oh, my God. I've never jumped up out of bed so quick. I didn't know what on earth was. It's not good for a woman my age to be woken like that on a Sunday morning.
0: All right, what is your three-word weekend? You can text us now, 0475 031043.
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5: 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At Lansvale, getting reports of an incident on the Horsley Drive in the southbound lanes just near the Hume Highway. The M4 motorway has a sidelined breakdown eastbound just before Coleman Street. It's been reported. Your travel time along the M4 from Mulgoa Road to Church Street, currently 24 minutes. At Bexley, reported breakdown Stony Creek Road eastbound before Forest Road. And if you're heading to the domestic airport terminal. Lots of traffic on Joyce Drive, Qantas Drive and O'Riordan Street. 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A UNSW College Applied degree gets you job ready. 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Search UNSW College today. That's Sydney's latest traffic.
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0: John Mellencamp, Hurts So Good. Good morning, Christian O'Connell Show here on Giles, 6:28 Monday morning. How's your weekend? What is your three-word weekend? Rhea, what's your three-word weekend?
1: Mine is outlasted by oldies. On Friday night, I had a 100th birthday party.
0: Wow.
1: Not for a 100-year-old, but my friend Alex and her mum Julie. Alex was turning 30 and her mum was turning 70
0: next week.
1: Combined it, had a 100th birthday party with all her friends and all the mum's friends.
0: Oh, what a lovely thing to do.
1: It was awesome.
0: Good fun.
1: It was so much fun. What I underestimated was the ability of these 70-year-olds to drink. Because I...
0: These seven-year-olds always underestimate their ability. Always underestimate their ability to drink. Please.
1: These 70-year-old Russians, oh my God. It was fine.
0: Well, they also don't know when it's going to be their last drink. You know? Yeah. Before they make that, go up that rainbow bridge to Heaven's Bar. The heavenly RSL waits for all of us, my friends.
1: I pride myself on my ability to like stay out, to drink, to
0: You've
1: party.
0: Got a good constitution. Yes. You're a 30-something.
1: Thank you.
0: You've got vitality.
1: We had the initial party at Lazy Bones in Marrickville at this beautiful venue.
0: Then
1: we kicked on to their home. And it was 5 a.m. The sun was starting the sun was starting to come up.
2: Oh,
1: and I'm
2: Lord.
1: Like, well, the sun's up. It's time to go. Time to get out of here. And I'm falling asleep. And these 70-year-old Russians are still just punching their way through bottle after bottle of vodka.
2: What?
1: And they were heckling me as I left. Calling me soft,
0: God,
1: calling me a wuss.
0: Brutal.
1: Words in Russian I wasn't familiar with, but I don't think were complimentary. And I don't know what time they wrapped up, but they were kicking on well after we left. It was crazy.
0: My three-word weekend is Macca's Hot Date. I happened to be in a McDonald's over the weekend. So it's about 11 a.m. Saturday morning. And there was clearly a couple, middle-aged, not on a first date. I would guess it was a third date, but it's a third date. They're having a date there.
1: At McDonald's?
0: No, about 11 a.m.
2: Oh.
0: You know when you see something and you start stalking people? I took my AirPods out and I was like, whatever's going on here, this is now my entertainment. And I'm looking up to the gods going, thank you for placing me here. All of my life has led me to be here in this Macca's watching these two superstars. They opted for table service. I didn't even know that was an option.
2: Can you even get that?
1: What does table service mean
0: well,
1: in McDonald's?
0: Well, when, you know when you go to the machine now, Macca's, and you do the order, and then you go and wait for your lucky number to come up.
1: Yeah.
0: I didn't know. It's like either go pick up at the counter or table service.
2: Oh, fancy.
0: Nothing fancier. Fine dining in McDonald's.
1: And so they would bring out their meals, like what, on the Macca's tray or something like that?
0: Yeah, so they were sat there, and there was a little bit of semi-awkward chit-chat, you know, when you're still getting to know someone. It's clearly not a first date.
1: Mm.
0: So I would guess this is a third date.
1: Right.
0: But it was just a little bit odd that it was, you know, 11 o'clock, not even really sort of a brunch date, at Macca's. They were both dressed up for it. He was wearing aftershave. She had perfume. Anyway, I decided to go and sit next to them.
1: Of course.
2: Not creepy at all.
0: And there was no one. There were other free tables.
1: Mm-hmm.
0: But I needed to just be near where they were.
1: You got to understand what's going on.
0: Front row seats to life, my friends.
1: And how was the conversation between
2: those
1: two?
0: Just, they were just out there.
1: Mm. Oh. They were just living.
0: Yeah. There was a lot going on between these two. Lovebirds. Yeah. This morning on the show, I want to talk about, you know, people talk about sort of weird first dates. Let's talk about unusual third dates. Macca's is that.
1: Right.
0: You know, third dates. No one ever talks about the second or third dates.
1: Mm.
0: I think they can be weirder sometimes when someone might take a wild shot and go, hey, let's try and do this.
1: Mm.
0: You know, I want to hear today about unusual second or third dates. And congratulations to listener Carly. Her three-word weekend brought a house.
1: Oh,
0: that's
2: wow.
0: Great news. 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
5: 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Brighton the Sands, there's a car on the clearway on the Grand Parade, city-bound just past President Avenue. The M4 motorway has a sideline breakdown reported eastbound before Coleman Street and a crash reported eastbound as well, approaching Stubbs Street. Travel time along the M4 eastbound from Eastern Creek to Homebush Bank Drive is now at 28 minutes. The M2 motorway, no delays there though. Travel time eastbound Windsor Road to the Lane Cove Tunnel, 11 minutes. 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That's Sydney's latest traffic.
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5: Morning, I'm Petrina Jones. Australia's gold rush has continued in Glasgow this morning. Cam McAvoy has set a new games record in the men's 50-metre freestyle final. Gold also for Iona Anderson, who took the 100 metres backstroke final, as did Australia's Tim Hodge in the S9 final for the men. At last check, Australia led the medal tally with 15 gold, 9 silver and 12 bronze. England and Scotland were next best with 4 gold each. A 74-year-old man is recovering in hospital after a boat capsized in Sydney's east. Two men were rescued at La Perouse yesterday. One of them died a short time later after being airlifted from the water. Locals telling Nine the news is shattering.
4: Devastating, really, you know. People wake up in the morning, they're going for a fishing day. I've done it thousands of times.
5: Caught today for a woman accused of going on a 5-month shoplifting spree across Sydney's north. Police stopped the 46-year-old near a supermarket at St Leonard's yesterday, allegedly in possession of 68 packets of toothpaste, 16 bottles of drink and 13 pain relief products. Victorian Premier Jacinta Allen is expected to face a leadership spill this week. It's believed Labor members met overnight, ruling that she does not have the support of caucus. And forest fires are continuing to burn near the French city of Bordeaux. Nearly a quarter of a million people have been ordered to evacuate. Gold Sport is up next.
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5: Manly has lost its fourth game in a row in the NRL, going down to Cronulla by 48-12 at Brookvale Oval last night. It sees them slump to 10th on the table with the Sharks inside the top four. In yesterday's earlier match, the Titans thumped the Dragons by 20 points, the loss spoiling Clint Gutherson's 250th game. Interim coach Dean Young admits it's bitterly disappointing.
7: A lot to play for today with Gutho's 250th, and we had 75 old boys rock up to support the boys and we just weren't there right from the start.
5: In motorsport, Lando Norris has taken out the Hungarian F1 Grand Prix this morning. His Aussie McLaren teammate Oscar Piastri failed to finish after his car broke down, despite leading after the first lap.
8: Yeah, that was definitely the highlight of my race, and it went pretty downhill from there.
5: Max Verstappen was second, and the Tour de France is wrapped up in Paris this morning with Tadej Pogacar winning a record-equalling fifth title. And that's Gold Sport.
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5: With cloudy 19, tomorrow sunshine 21, Wednesday mostly sunny 19. Right now it's 10 degrees and ditch the slow lane for life in the fast lane from 9 this morning. 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
0: Christian, I brought a guy with me on a first date to get a tattoo. He just watched. Then he took me to tag along for his job for the day, fixing traffic lights.

0: Robert Palmer and UB40, I'll Be Your Baby Tonight. It's coming up for 20 to 7 Monday morning. Now, I just want to call it now. I'm noticing some not exactly impartial journalism in the reporting of the medals at the moment. Mm-hmm. At the moment, between Australia, and then it's quite a bit of a gap between the homeland. You know, you guys love a little swimmy swim.
1: We love
0: kicking the old football, not too good about, but you chuck you guys in a pool in Glasgow anywhere, take out the Americans, and you take off.
1: There's really no other competition.
0: No, there isn't. You're dominant. We just watched a race just now where Australia got gold, silver, bronze.
1: Yeah, the men's 50-meter freestyle, and there was no one even close to
0: dominating
1: them.
0: In the pool. Dominating in the pool. There's just a very large gap between Australia and England. I think he got, what, 11 golds, is it?
1: 14.
0: What?
1: Yes, yes.
0: It only started Friday.
2: It's actually 15 now.
1: Oh, it's 15.
0: 15 golds.
2: 15 gold, 9 silver, 12 bronze.
0: This is crazy. You should have to swim with a backpack on weighted. There should be a handicap system. Yes. It's not fair to be that good at swimming right now.
1: Yeah, they should maybe start off like a 10-meter gap or something.
0: But guys, soon it will... You'll have to towel off and leave the swimming pool to head to the track.
1: Yes, yeah. What are you guys like running?
0: Not as good as we used to be, but still pretty good. Hopefully we'll pick up some golds there. But there have been some amazing stories over the weekend. I know we're having an offer with it Friday. Obviously, you know, all the athletes there have worked very, very hard. And it's an exciting time to see like some of the new guard coming through, some of the next stars, and some of the ones who have been dominant, Adam Peaty, getting smashed by some kid from Australia.
1: Yeah, incredible story. Sam Williamson, who 12 months ago, had to learn how to walk again because he had this horrific injury where he did a box jump, like a big jump onto a box, jarred his knee so badly it moved up into his thigh.
0: What?
1: So yeah, he said he could see his knee.
0: What hope is that? He's an athlete. What hope for the rest of us?
1: His knees, and he didn't.
0: He jumped his knee into his thigh.
2: It was like halfway up his leg, apparently.
0: Oh yeah. God, the body can do that?
1: Yeah, and just 12 months ago, and so he literally had to learn how to walk again, like have to fully learn like a baby.
0: And he's only 18, isn't he?
1: I think he's 28.
0: Right, okay. Yeah.
1: But he was up against one of the greatest breaststrokers
0: Adam
1: of Peaty's all time.
0: Adam Peaty is a 3 or 4-time gold medalist. Yeah. He used to be the king of the pool.
1: And beat him and won gold in a shock upset in the pool, which was an incredible story. Yeah. You could see Ariane Titmus, who was commentating, almost in tears. They couldn't believe it.
0: What a story.
1: Inspirational, incredible.
0: Adam Peaty's married to his father-in-law, is Gordon Ramsay.
1: Wow.
0: Might explain the very emotional interview about bronze, thinking about the old father-in-law's going to say about this.
1: I couldn't think of a more terrifying father-in-law.
0: Gordon Ramsay. Yeah. My kitchen rules. My daughter rules as well. All right, so extra time on the time waste, so we're looking for your sport movies. The ones we had Friday, Mark had My Left Footy, Nathan had Free Kicky. How did that get a gold? I think it's because we're just happy to get back on air live for a brief 60 minutes. Stuart had Wreck-It Golf. Carl had You Don't Mess With The Zohan. And the winner, Chris, had brilliant one, Teenage Mutant Ninja Hurdles. All right, so next one's for me. Glass gone in 8 days. It's only on for 8 days.
1: Very good. Gold.
0: BMX men.
1: Gold.
0: And Diving Miss Daisy.
1: That's very good. Silver plus.
0: Rhea, what have you got? Sports movies.
1: Badminton boys. What you gonna do
0: when they hit shuttlecock for you?
1: You've got Sail.
0: Oh, that's very good. Gold.
1: And Magic MMA fighters. It's Now You UFC Me.
0: Oh, yeah, God, that's good too. All right, what have you got then? Sport movies. Send us yours. We'll mark them in 10 minutes' time. 0475 031043.
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5: 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Brighton the Sands, there's a car on the clearway on the Grand Parade, city-bound just past President Avenue. The M4 motorway has a sideline breakdown reported eastbound before Coleman Street and a crash reported eastbound as well, approaching Stubb Street. Travel time along the M4 eastbound from Eastern Creek to Homebush Bay Drive is now at 28 minutes. The M2 motorway, no delays there though. Travel time eastbound Windsor Road to the Lane Cove Tunnel, 11 minutes. 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That's Sydney's latest traffic.
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0: Monday morning, it's the Christian O'Connell Show and Garl Brown. You misheard lyrics at 8. Also, the last three spots to come and join us tonight at my book launch party. You can be there right now. We're doing Extra Time on the Time Waster. Looking for your sporting movies. Send them in. We'll mark them next.

0: Simple Minds, Don't You Forget About Me. It is. It's coming up at 5 to 7. Good morning. Christian O'Connell Show on Go. We're doing next to Tom the Time Waster. Sporting movies. Christian, three-word weekend. Bad wine hangover. I went to some wineries with the gals on the weekend. Woke up with a headache for the ages on Sunday morning. Worth it, though. That's from Emma. Christian, my three-word weekend. Mayo at last. County Mayo won the All-Ireland Gaelic Football Final for the first time in 75 years.
1: Yeah. Whoa.
0: That is a big drought. All right, sporting movies, 27 Messies.
1: That's very good.
0: Anthony, that's very good. 27 Messies is brilliant. Golf Busters.
1: Silver Plus.
0: Singing in the Relay.
1: Gold.
0: Lock, Stock and Two Smoking Barbells.
1: Silver.
0: The Gold Father.
1: Gold.
0: Well done, Chris. Sylvester Stallone stars in Hockey Balboa.
1: Gold.
0: Very good, Matthew. Dive Hard.
1: Silver.
0: He's just not that into canoe.
1: Silver.
0: Yeah, there's a bronze. And so that should be gold. Yeah, got big laughter. Got big laughter. I like that. Backstroke to the Future.
1: Silver Plus.
0: Freddie Got Gold.
1: Silver.
0: It's a better version of what it was.
1: Yeah, it's true.
0: Brokeback Mountain Biking.
1: Gold.
0: Two fellas, one bike. I'd watch it. Brave Darts.
1: Silver Plus.
0: Christian, you've got to do to the phone in today about strange dates. I'm sat here. What happened to the lady who got taken on a traffic light repairing as a first date?
1: Yes.
0: Was there a second date? Don't leave us hanging. Don't you guys want to know? You're right. Tennis things I hate about you.
1: Silver Plus.
0: To Surfing with Love.
1: Silver.
0: You, Me and Long Jumpy.
1: Gold.
0: What a mutt. Lord of the Olympic Rings.
1: Silver.
0: And Sisterhood of the Javelin Pants.
1: That's gold.
0: Joanne, well done. This is very good. All right, who is winning the Best in Show medal?
1: I love 27 Messies.
0: Well done, Anthony. You're today's winner. Brand new Time Waster, 8:30 this morning, is Bogan TV Shows.
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5: 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Gorehill Freeway at Artarmon has a sideline breakdown southbound just past Hampton Road. The M4 motorway, sideline breakdown reported eastbound just before Coleman Street. At North Rye, there's a breakdown on Millwood Drive. It's eastbound just east of Delhi Road and it's slow through that area trying to get onto Millwood Drive. M1 motorway, still a bit of fog north of the city around Kalga and fog over the Windsor Bridge this morning. 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That's Sydney's latest traffic.
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8: Morning, I'm Petrina Jones. The medal rush has continued for our Aussies at the Commonwealth Games with Iona Anderson, Tim Hodge and Lani Pallister claiming gold in the pool. Success too for Cam McAvoy, who set a games record in the men's 50-metre freestyle.
9: I feel like I've collected all the Infinity Stones, so it's a good feeling.
8: They're on 7, and gold also for our men in the 4x200-metre freestyle final, who've also smashed a games record. Residents living on one of Sydney's waterfront streets are considering employing their own security after a number of break-ins. Several properties on Vista Street in Sanssouci have been hit in recent weeks. Two homes were targeted by a three-person gang on June 24 and July 6. It's believed 20 households along the strip have registered their interest in a neighbourhood watch co-op. Police say two mates who were on a fishing trip in Sydney's east weren't wearing life jackets when their boat capsized yesterday morning. One of them died shortly after being winched to safety at La Perouse. The other, a 74-year-old man, is in a stable condition. The cost of fuel is almost certainly set to rise. The PM claims continuing the 16-cent per litre excise cut on diesel and petrol beyond August 3 is not in the plans. And every phone, tablet and smartwatch will blast an alarm today. It's part of testing for the nation's new emergency warning system.
4: 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It's sport done differently.
8: St Kilda has driven a dagger through the Roos finals hopes with a 93-62 victory at Marvel Stadium. North Melbourne drifts further from the top 10 with a tough run home. Coach Alistair Clarkson admits they need to improve.
10: We're not quite there yet. We're competitive. Missed opportunity. Well, missed opportunity every time that you play. If you get beaten, we'll just get ourselves ready for the Hawks next week and roll up the sleeves and get going again.
8: The win was soured for the Saints, however, with Max King injuring his hamstring in his first match in over 2 years. To motorsport, and Lando Norris has won this morning's Hungarian F1 Grand Prix.
11: Beautiful. Car was unbelievable today. Well done, guys.
8: Red Bull's Max Verstappen was second with Kimi Antonelli third. Aussie Oscar Piastri led after the first lap but failed to finish due to a gearbox issue. And in other Comm Games results overnight, Australia's women's wheelchair basketball 3x3 team had a

0: win, as did the diamonds. And that's Gold Sport.
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0: Cloudy 19, tomorrow sunshine 21, Wednesday mostly sunny 19. Right now it's 10 degrees and ditch the slow lane for life in the fast lane from 9 this morning. 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
7: Good morning, it's the Christian O'Connell Show. Monday morning, 5 minutes past seven. Now, we all know the weekend begins on a Monday night. And I've got the hottest ticket in town. Why did they arrange to have my book launch party on a Monday night? It's a pain. Mondays suck. But I'll see you there tonight.

0: Update from the Commonwealth Games in Glasgow, where Australia have a rude 17 golds. 17 golds. Amazing, amazing weekend for Australia at the Commonwealth Games. 17 golds. At number two on the medal chart for golds, England with four.
1: It's a long way back.
0: Hell of a gap. We've got to win everything on the track. Unbelievable scenes. Good morning. It's Monday morning. Welcome to the Christian O'Connell Show on Gold for Chemist Warehouse. Patsy's back. She's feeling better. Dadis Lurgy is going around. The whole team. Producer Caitlin's not well, which means she's only moving at 1,000 miles an hour. Instead of 2,000 miles an hour. She's still moving quickly. So, Patsy, I hear you're not coming to the book launch party tonight either.
2: Oh, well, I haven't been invited, actually.
0: Don't give us that one.
2: No, come on. I'm waiting for my invitation.
1: We didn't send them out in the mail.
2: No, we're just talking about it on the show.
0: I haven't had my invite, but I presume I'm welcome there.
1: I didn't know what time it was.
0: Seriously, the family asked me yesterday what time it was. I went, it's in the evening. I went, I'm guessing they'll do a solid 6:30. Something like that feels right. I was just going to Kenan, what time is it? What time do I need to get there tonight? So, and producer Kenan's not coming because she's not well. But I've noticed this about the whole sort of book launch party is, I think she's frightened that I'm going to fly the cage, guys. She's not coming tonight. She's trying to clip your wings, Rio, because you're best friends. I thought she'd be there for you. You're hosting the Q&A.
2: You.
1: But she's clipping my wings.
0: She's
1: instead.
0: Clipping our wings.
1: I thought I could feel something happening to my wings.
0: She wants to keep us in the cage. Yeah. Why are you clipping our wings, producer Caitlin?
3: I'm not clipping your wings. I'm trying.
0: Normally you're front and center, grabbing the limelight. Obviously, Pat's Thursday and Friday, old mate took. She was straight out third chair.
2: Good on her. Yeah.
0: She did not wait for an invite. She did not wait for the invite.
2: Absolutely. As third she chair. Should.
0: Strong. She was strong.
2: Absolutely.
3: I wish I was there to support you all because I love you all equally. However, I am unwell, as you can tell by my voice.
0: Yeah, and you're putting on that sort of sick voice.
3: I don't want to get any of you
0: sick. This is the voice you do when you call your boss on a Monday as well. One of those.
4: I'm feeling really unwell.
5: God, I've been up all weekend with the squits. I can't have the squits on the 17th floor and be pooping on Melbourne at the book launch.
3: I just don't want to spread it because if I take you guys down, then we won't have
2: a ship goes down.
3: And then,
1: well, then why are you here?
3: Because
0: you just came in spluttering into the studio.
3: Yeah, you kept walking near me, and I'm like, get away!
0: I had to walk around the studio. This is my house.
2: She's putting the show first.
3: I am putting the show first for today just because we also have another person that is unwell. So I thought I'll come in, I'll make sure that the show goes.
0: Oh, Tina. You know, chuckle sisters. Not chuckling today, are they?
3: That's kind of a good thing.
0: Tina, get up. Tina, get up. Come on. I know Tina's mum listens. Listen, Mama Tina, go and wake up the kid. Come on. Will she have a big weekend?
3: And that is why I'm not attending, but I wish you well, and I know you guys will absolutely smash it out of the park.
0: I actually don't think we can do it now. Kate's not going. I'm going to cancel it.
1: No,
0: I'm actually going to go and get up all the books already out there and just forget this whole thing. It's torn the show apart. I wish my invite. Pat isn't going, I'm not going either. One in, all in.
3: Hey, we still have some spare tickets if people want to.
0: Of course, yeah, we got your places now. The front row is empty. It's going to look sparse at the front row.
3: Don't make me feel bad.
0: Because my kids are like, oh, it's Caitlin and Pat's going, you know, the whole team are there.
3: I can come if you really want
0: me
3: to.
0: No, forget it. It's a big deal. I know Mondays suck, but this is really rude. This is my biggest night of the year.
1: You were so excited. And I know you were so excited to perform as well in front of Caitlin live. What? You were saying that.
0: Now that isn't true. No
3: sweet.
0: One's more disinterested during the radio show than Caitlin. Her chair is always facing away from me. She's more interested in the Caitlin show that's always going on the same time, sadly, clashing with the Christian O'Connell show. All righty. So, in fact, why don't we give away some spots now? Hey, listeners, you like me, don't you? Come along to my book launch party. The book, I didn't realise, my new book, Unscript, The Radical Act of Being Yourself, it's supposed to come out Wednesday. It's already out.
1: Did someone leak it?
0: I don't know, but it's out. Well, two listeners have brought it and read it over the weekend and sent me a lovely emails raving about it. Mm. One of the team, Abby, has seen it in Moonee Ponds. If you can take Moonee Ponds, you can take on Australia.
1: It feels like they've taken our thunder a bit because we're supposed to launch it today.
0: It's supposed to be the launch party tonight. All right, so if you want to come along to the launch party tonight, we've got wine, we've got drinks, we've got some really nice food as well. Rio and I will be doing a Q&A. Rio is hosting a Q&A, and you can bring your questions as well. And most importantly, you can buy the book, last week we were saying, look, buy the book 2 days before it's out. It's kind of out apparently already. Have any of you seen it? Please let me know. Anyway, you can buy the book tonight right there, and I can sign it for you as well if you'd like that. So we've got a couple of last spaces there for Caitlin and Patsy. If you want to come along and you're not one of our flaky friends in the morning, you're in it with the long haul, please give us a call right now. 13:55:22, because Mondays are the best night of the week. Mondays. What are you doing on Monday?
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6: 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Some heavy traffic on the M7 motorway eastbound through Balcombe Hills. Your travel time from Richmond Road to Cropley Drive is around 18 minutes. At Ryde, there's a broken down car on Devlin Street. It's northbound at the Victoria Road on-ramp. And at Wilton, there's been a two-car crash on Picton Road at Almond Street. We have delays in all directions. Plus, a break down on the Gore Hill Freeway at Artarmon, sidelined southbound just past Hampton Road. 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That's Sydney's latest traffic.
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0: Be honest. It's the dream situation to get an invite to come out on a Monday night. You're like, oh, my dreams have come true. The weekend begins on a Monday night. You look in your calendar on a Sunday night, you're like, wait, blink, blink, blink, blink. Have I put something in on a Monday night? Oh, thank you, previous me.
1: Not many songs about partying on a Monday night. Lots
0: Manic of Monday.
1: Night.
0: Manic Monday.
1: Monday. That's
0: Manic
1: true.
0: Monday. Yeah, only one that springs to mind. I don't need to swing the deal to come to my book launch party on the greatest night of the week. A Monday night. The book comes out on Wednesday. Why are we not doing it on the day it comes out on the Wednesday? No, because Monday always trumps Wednesday. Everyone know that the favourite days of the week are Monday, Friday, Saturday.
1: Start strong.
0: Always start strong. We're going to be up at, we are up in the air. It's a beautiful, beautiful restaurant and bar. The location's stunning. Strato is where we're going. Fresh and vibrant Vietnamese rice paper rolls on top of a Monday night appointment. Date for diary, crispy on the outside, creamy on the inside. Not me. No, that's sun-dried tomato arancini balls.
1: Delightful.
0: Tender spiced lamb kofta with refreshing tzatziki. 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
1: Kippy.
0: Succulent. Succulent shamula spiced prawns with tahini. And then light and soft and French mini macarons.
1: Oh, what a way beautiful. To round out the evening.
0: Several fantastic wines as well. It's going to be amazing up there. You can get the book. You can get it signed by me as well. You can ask your questions. It'd be great to hang out tonight. So if you fancy coming, give us a call. We're giving away the last spots right now. 13 55 22 is the phone number. 13 55 22. We'll give away some spots next. I'm playing this song because it will be the sweetest thing to see you on Monday.

0: You two, the sweetest thing. Good morning, it's the Christian O'Connell Show. Christian, is it a book launch or a MasterChef class? Do you inform this one? Christian, it would appear that the market has been flooded with bootleg copies of your book. I saw it the weekend and bought it as well.
1: It's meant to be coming out Wednesday.
0: All right, let's give away some spots to our book launch party tonight / masterclass, chef class. Who we got here? Ryan. Good morning, Ryan.
2: Good morning, Christian and team. How are we going?
0: Very good. You've got a great voice, by the way. You should be our Friday Voice One show.
2: Thank you. Thank you. I've been told that before.
0: No, yeah, you've got a very good voice. Now, Ryan, you fancy coming down tonight, having a glass of wine and
2: please.
0: Having a chat?
2: Yeah. I met you a couple of months ago back at QT. You were out for dinner, and we had a good old chat about Kyle and Jackie O.
0: That's right. Don't say anymore. It was a private conversation. And you've come to blackmail me. Have whatever you want. Have three books. I'll have some more Ancini as well. Now, were you the guy who's working on the door?
2: That's correct.
0: Yes, yes.
2: So great. My job is all about connections, and so, yeah, I'm really interested about reading your book.
0: Great.
2: Yeah, been looking forward to it.
0: Brilliant. Well, come down. It'd be lovely to see you again, Ryan.
2: Excellent. Thank you so much, Christian.
0: Thanks, mate. Ryan was a lovely guy. I had a lovely chat with him, actually. He's what I would call an upmarket bouncer.
3: Okay. I got it.
0: He was very smartly dressed, but clearly hard. Let's go to Carmen. Good morning, Carmen.
4: Good morning, Christian and team.
0: You're right, Carmen. You sound like you're still in bed.
4: No. I'm awake.
0: Okay.
4: I'm trying to get to my coffee to, wake me up even more.
0: Yeah, absolutely. Okay. And before that, though, call the national radio show. Now, Carmen, you fancy coming down tonight?
4: Yes, I'd love to. And I'm living near Patsy, so I can bring her along. She's had a long day.
0: Knock up carpool.
4: Yeah.
0: Absolutely.
4: Yeah, why not?
3: Save on fuel.
0: She can have a nana nap in the back on the way back.
4: That's right, yeah.
0: A few Prosecco's in her.
4: Be a nice refresh for tomorrow morning, because she can have a sleep on the way home.
0: Oh, that's very kind. That's very kind. Carmen, we'll see you tonight. Look forward to meeting you, mate.
4: No worries. Looking forward to it.
0: Take care, Carmen. Phil, good morning, Phil. Fit on the freeway.
5: Good morning. Apologies about being on speaker.
0: Oh, that's all right. You got to keep it safe. Are you on your way to work?
5: Actually, on the way to the office. I'm a sales rep, so normally I'm driving around, but we've got an office meeting at 8:30, so well on the way.
0: And tell me this, what are you selling?
5: I work for a wonderful company, White's Power Sports, so we work in the motorcycle industry, so day-to-day, get to visit some wonderful customers in some great stores.
0: And give yourself a plug.
5: Phil Catton, White's Power Sports. So, look, I'd really love to see you guys in person. So, absolutely, thank you so much.
0: No, pleasure. Look forward to meeting you. I hope the meeting goes well at 8:30, Phil. We'll see you tonight.
5: Thank you so much. See you guys. Have a great day.
0: Thank you. And you, Phil. And James. Good morning, James.
6: G'day. How are you, Christian?
0: I'm good, James. So you had a lovely weekend. You fancy coming tonight?
6: I did. Believe it or not, I'm staying in that hotel tonight.
0: What are the odds?
6: I stay every Monday night, and there's very little to do most Mondays. So I've thought, well, why not? I've got no excuse. Just got to walk upstairs to the book launch.
0: I'm really feeling so special at the moment, guys, during the last half an hour. Nothing else better to do than come to a book launch party.
6: Well, I hope so. I imagine it's going to be a lot of fun. We'll see, though.
3: It will be fun. Thank you very much, James.
0: You just have to imagine it. Just believe it. James, we'll see you tonight.
6: Yeah, sounds good. Thank you.
0: Strange vibe over tonight now. I woke up with good intentions. Now there's people coming who've got nothing else better to do. Just twiddling his thumb. Might as well just pop down to another floor, see whatever this is about. All right, we've got the news support coming up next.
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8: 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At Ryde, a car's broken down on Devlin Street, northbound at the Victoria Road on-ramp. We have congestion back over the Ryde Bridge as a result. At Wilton, a two-car crash, Picton Road, corner Armand Street. The M4 motorway has a sideline breakdown reported eastbound just before Coleman Street. Not doing too bad past the site, though. Your travel time from Mulgoa Road to Church Street along the M4 is 27 minutes. The M7 7 motorway. That's a slow run eastbound past Old Windsor Road and toward Cropley Drive in the M2 motorway. The speed limit in school zones is 40 kilometres per hour between 8 and 9.30 a.m. and 2.30 and 4 p.m. Keep our kids safe. Slow down and stick to the school zone speed limit. That's Sydney's latest traffic.
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9: Morning, I'm Petrina Jones. Australia's continued its dominance in the pool after day three at the Commonwealth Games. We've bagged another 5 gold medals, with Cam McAvoy breaking a new Games record in the 50-metre men's freestyle, as did our men's 4x200-metre freestyle relay team. There was also gold to Iona Anderson in the 100-metre women's backstroke. Tim Hodge won his 100-metre men's backstroke S9, and Lani Hallister in the 1500-metre freestyle. Police have confirmed that a man who died in a boating accident in Sydney's east wasn't wearing a life jacket. Two men were rescued after their boat capsized at La Perouse yesterday morning. One of them died at the scene, while a 74-year-old remains in hospital in a stable condition. Labor's fuel excise cut is set to be scrapped at the end of the week. The PM has confirmed that continuing the 16-cent per litre discount isn't on the cards. German authorities have shot dead their suspect in a terror attack at a Berlin Pride event. A person died and 29 others were injured after a van ploughed into crowds before the 21-year-old driver started attacking people with a machete. And the Oz Alert system will be put to the test today, with millions of phones across Australia to vibrate and play a siren at 2 this afternoon. We'll also receive a text assuring it's only a test of the new system.
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9: Manly has lost its fourth game in a row in the NRL, going down to Cronulla by 48-12 at Brookvale Oval last night. It sees them slump to 10th on the table, with the Sharks inside the top four. In yesterday's earlier match, the Titans thumped the Dragons by 20 points, the loss spoiling Clint Gutherson's 250th game. Interim coach Dean Young admits it's bitterly disappointing.
10: A lot to play for today with Gutho's 250th, and we had 75 old boys rock up to support the boys, and we just weren't there right from the start.
9: In motorsport, Lando Norris has taken out the Hungarian F1 Grand Prix this morning. His Aussie McLaren teammate Oscar Piastri failed to finish after his car broke down, despite leading after the first lap.
11: Yeah, that was definitely the highlight of my race, and it went pretty downhill from there.
9: Max Verstappen was second, and the Tour de France is wrapped up in Paris this morning, with Tadej Pogacar winning a record-equalling 5th title. And that's Gold Sport.
8: HCF are not for profit, so they're not for paying out profits to shareholders. 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
9: Cloudy 19, tomorrow sunshine 21, Wednesday mostly sunny 19. Right now it's 10 degrees, and ditch the slow lane for life in the fast lane from 9 this morning. 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
0: Oh, the dizzy heights of an author.

0: Mondays rock, we all know it. Tina Turner, simply the best. Good morning, Tim. Christian, I'd love to come, but I'm simply too old for Mondays. Come on, guys. We've got brand new misheard lyrics at 8 o'clock this morning. It's 7:37. Christian O'Connell's show on Gold. Over the weekend, I was driving in a new suburb I'd not been to before, and I was looking for a coffee shop, and I suddenly saw with glee that I had turned down Cardigan Street. And I now want to know, are there other clothing names of Australia? I want to see if we can build a kind of A to Z, an atlas of clothing streets of Australia. I don't know if there's any hats, berets, brassieres.
1: Brassieres.
0: Yes, yes, some of the older suburbs. Pants.
1: Pant Lane.
0: By the way, as I was driving around at the weekend, one word you see a lot on various suburb high streets, Australians love this word. And over the last 8 years, I've been watching Australians and making notes. The word luxe. You guys love the word luxe. It's luxe hair. It's like it's luxe facials. It's luxe feet. That was a new one I saw at the weekend. Luxe feet. In fact, we now need to add luxe into the Christian O'Connell luxe radio show.
1: It's very Aussie because we don't have time to say luxury.
0: No. Sean, it's a luxe. You know, the luxe breakfast show. All right. So if you know of any clothing related street names of Australia, please text me this morning. 0475 031043. Do you know of any of Sydney?
1: I do. I saw one when we were in Sydney just last week. You were staying in Surrey Hills. We were grabbing dinner and there is a Blouse Lane.
0: You're kidding. Oh,
1: which fits perfectly with your Cardigan Street.
0: Yes, we're starting to put together an outfit for a lady about town. All right, what have you got? Text us 0475 031043. Monday's rock, of course.
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3: 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At Ryde, a car's broken down on Devlin Street, northbound at the Victoria Road on-ramp. We have congestion back over the Ryde Bridge as a result. At Wilson, a two-car crash, Picton Road, corner Armand Street. The M4 motorway has a sideline breakdown reported eastbound just before Coleman Street. Not doing too bad past the site, though. Your travel time from Mulgoa Road to Church Street along the M4 is 27 minutes. The M7 motorway, that's a slow run eastbound past Old Windsor Road and toward Cropley Drive in the M2 motorway. The speed limit in school zones is 40 kilometres per hour between 8 and 9:30 a.m. and 2:30 and 4 p.m. Keep our kids safe. Slow down and stick to the school zone speed limit. That's Sydney's latest traffic.
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0: Good morning, it's the Christian O'Connell Show on Gold 7:45. I'm trying to build an atlas of Australia. Streets related to clothing after I drove down Cardigan Street over the week. Good morning to Peter. There is a slip street in Sydney CBD. Mm-hmm. Christian, I live on Shorts Lane. There's nothing more Australian clothing than Shorts Lane. 365 Shorts Lane. That's great. Thank you very much for that. Also, apparently there's a Buckle Street.
1: Great one.
0: And a Tweed Street in New South Wales. Mm. Yeah. Patsy, you've gotten as well a clothing street of Australia.
23: Cobbler Street at Werribee. Ooh. Cobbler being
0: good old old-timey word that as well, yeah. Cobbler. All right, what have you got? Clothing streets of Australia. Text me yours, 0475 031043. Whitney Houston now on Gold, 746. Good morning.

0: Wendy Houston, I Want to Dance with Somebody. Good morning, it's the Christian O'Connell Show on Goz. Rowdy Misheard Lyrics coming up after 8. We're looking for your stories today of unusual dates you've gone on. Not just the first one. You know, people often talk about strange first date. I think I saw a really unusual one the weekend. I think it was like a third date. It was at 11 a.m. in a McDonald's. Middle-aged couple, well-dressed.
1: Okay.
0: And opted for table service. So why not? Let's turn it into a really... Let's elevate this. Turn it into a real occasion. But I want to know unusual third dates. Christian, I brought a guy with me on a first date to get a tattoo. He just watched. Then he took me to tag along for his job for the day, which was fixing traffic lights. Now, a lot of you want to know, a bit like Bob the Cat, whoa, what happened next? And anything happened next? We have followed up. I have sent her a message. She never saw him again.
2: Well, that makes sense.
0: It was red light from her. So I don't know about unusual places, unusual third or second dates. You can call us 13 55 22. Hour on the lookout of clothing street names of Australia. Producer Caitlin, what have you got?
3: I have Gossamer Street. Gossamer is a fabric. Now, I didn't know
0: like
3: this.
0: A denier, is it?
3: It's quite light and thin.
2: What sort of clothing would use a gossamer?
0: Negligee.
3: I didn't know this.
0: A slip?
3: No, like a slip.
0: Do ladies still wear a slip, or is
3: absolutely
0: that like an old thing?
2: Sorry, what is a slip?
1: Like a petticoat.
2: What's a petticoat?
0: Oh, wow. Well,
1: so you can't see generation through your dresses.
2: Oh,
1: in
2: like
1: the sunlight, you know?
2: Got it. Got it.
0: A different time, Patsy. A more respectable
1: really
0: time. Sadly, our friend here is from a more grubby, gratuitous sort of instant swipey.
1: Yeah,
0: They're swiping the negligees and slips away, sadly, these days. They want to see everything right now. All kinds of graphic images.
1: The shape of you.
0: Shape.
1: Do you remember that famous photo of Princess Di when she was like a kindergarten teacher? It was a beautiful photo, actually, but she wasn't wearing a slip.
0: No, of course I don't. I don't remember that.
1: Yeah, in the 80s.
0: It'd be perfect if I had. Hang on, I've just got a file of ladies.
1: She had like a child
0: in the public eye with no slips on.
1: Oh no, it was very famous, and there was such an outroar because she wasn't wearing a slip, a petticoat, and you could see the shape of her legs.
0: Isn't that incredible, Pats? What a different time it is.
1: Oh yes,
0: you're right. That used to be like women wore petticoats.
1: Yes, and stockings.
0: Isn't that long ago, really, when you think about it?
1: No, that's right. I always had to go to Sunday school with stockings and a petticoat under my dress. I hated it. It was like Little House on the Prairie, really, when you think about it.
0: So do you think women are happy now they don't have to have like 87 different layers?
1: It's like, yes, free me, please. No corsets, nothing like that.
0: Do you know, I was talking to the team last week about that, when you're off, Patsy, about this. I bet you'll get this. I've noticed with my wife, right, and it's taken me 28 years of marriage to notice about. She is so much more happy at the moment. We've been watching a TV show in the evening, and there's a moment, it's not about 6:17 p.m., where she just reach under her top and unhook her bra and throw it on the floor. And she literally just goes, oh, my God, that's so much better. That is when it's like that she's done with the day.
1: Yes.
0: When she takes the bra off.
1: I do it the second I don't even barely get in the front door and
2: lucky
1: I start
2: neighbors
1: to disrobe.
0: I reckon most women listening right now know roughly, quite close to the nearest minute, what time in an average day, Monday to Friday, the bra comes off.
1: Yeah, absolutely.
0: Us guys don't know what that's like.
2: No, what's the male
0: equivalent? Like when you kick off a pair of tight shoes or something like that.
2: Yeah,
0: and you go, oh my God, that's so much better.
2: Let the puppies breathe.
0: Yes, excuse me. We're not calling a feature that. Anyway, women, if you do want to let me know, if you do have a rough time, the bra comes off. Hey, we're grown
2: that's
0: up here.
2: Creepy.
0: We're grown ups on the Lux show. Hey, Mondays rock. It's the best day of the week, guys. We're trying to take the bra off.
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20: 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A lot of fog on the M1 motorway north of the city around Kalgoorlie and Mount White. Your travel time from the Hawkesbury River Bridge south to Sydney and Warunga, you're looking at about 14 minutes. The M4 motorway is still a bit of a slow run eastbound from the M7 to the Prospect Highway, and again at Silverwater Road. Warunga Freeway is still a good run southbound from Falcon Street toward the Harbour Bridge and tunnel, though starting to build quickly, and traffic busy both directions now over the Spit Bridge. Isn't it time your next holiday went big? Right now, get up to $850 off with half.

0: Australia leading the medal tally at the Commonwealth Games in Glasgow. We've bagged another 5 gold, including new games records for Cam McAvoy and our men's 4x200-metre freestyle team. While Iona Anderson took gold in the 100-metre backstroke, she's told Seven it was special to win in front of her family.
1: I was out here tonight, like, racing in front of my grandparents for the first time in years, so that was really special for me.
0: A 74-year-old man is recovering in hospital after a boat capsized in Sydney's east. 2 men were rescued at La Perouse yesterday. One of them died a short time later after being airlifted from the water. Locals telling Nine the news is shattering.
2: Devastating, really, you know. People wake up in the morning, they're going for a fishing day. I've done it thousands of times.
0: Caught today for a woman accused of going on a 5-month shoplifting spree across Sydney's north. Police stopped the 46-year-old near a supermarket at St Leonard's yesterday, allegedly in possession of 68 packets of toothpaste, 16 bottles of drink and 13 pain relief products. Victorian Premier Jacinta Allan is expected to face a leadership spill this week. It's believed Labor members met overnight, ruling that she does not have the support of caucus. And forest fires are continuing to burn near the French city of Bordeaux. Nearly a quarter of a million people have been ordered to evacuate.
3: 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It's sport done differently.
0: St Kilda has driven a dagger through the Roos finals hopes with a 93-62 victory at Marvel Stadium. North Melbourne drifts further from the top 10 with a tough run home. Coach Alistair Clarkson admits they need to improve.
4: We're not quite there yet. We're competitive. Missed opportunity. Well, it's missed opportunity every time that you play. If you get beaten, we'll just get ourselves ready for the Hawks next week and, you know, roll up the sleeves and get going again.
0: The win was soured for the Saints, however, with Max King injuring his hamstring in his first match in over 2 years. To motorsport, and Lando Norris has won this morning's Hungarian F1 Grand Prix.
5: Beautiful.
6: Car was unbelievable today. Well done, guys.
0: Red Bull's Max Verstappen was second, with Kimi Antonelli third. Aussie Oscar Piastri led after the first lap, but failed to finish due to a gearbox issue. And in other Comm Games results overnight, Australia's women's wheelchair basketball 3x3 team had a win, as did the Diamonds. And that's Gold Sport.
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0: Cloudy 19, tomorrow sunshine 21, Wednesday mostly sunny 19. Right now it's 10 degrees and ditch the slow lane for life in the fast lane from 9 this morning. 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

0: Good morning, it's the Christian O'Connell Show on Goal. Monday morning, 15 minutes past 8. Hope you had a nice weekend. Thanks for joining us. Now, of course you're going to listen to us tomorrow morning for an extra reason. 10 toasters on Toaster Tuesday. All thanks to Bing Lee. They heard our intense, real, in-depth toaster chat last week. And now we've come out of that with Toaster Tuesday and 10 toasters, all thanks to Bing Lee. We have 10 Breville Smart Toasters to give away tomorrow. I'm looking at the product description. Wowee, this sounds incredible. A Browning control. Let's call tomorrow's show The Browning. On Toaster Tuesday, The Browning. Get your brown on. A Browning control slider to suit different tastes. It also has a bit more button for adding toasting time. Also, a motorized lift and look mechanism.
1: Hello.
0: Have a little look-see. Put it back down. No, you're not done yet, my friend. And a long, wide, and deep toasting slot to accommodate large bread. In other words, it could be sourdough, the hardest bread to toast.
1: Definitely.
0: It's very... You can put it in for 5 minutes, it's barely toasted.
1: Yes, yes, that's so true.
0: It's a lure unto itself, sourdough.
1: But not with the Breville.
0: No. Oh, my word, no. All right, 10 of those tomorrow on Toaster Tuesday. Now, let's catch up with intern Pete. Good morning, Pete.
2: Good morning, guys. Can we please not do sourdough? I once lost a veneer eating sourdough, by the way, so if we could definitely not do that.
0: Well, judging by those veneers, you quickly went back to Turkey to get some more.
2: Yeah, you're absolutely right. Yes, I do look like a set of fridges, really, to be honest. Sometimes they're too big, but anyway.
0: No, sourdough is the toughest of breads.
2: It is.
0: I think it's the toughest of all foods. It's the king, I think, of the kitchen is sourdough.
2: Yeah, absolutely. I remember going to my dentist and I literally brought the tooth in with me and he went, I can fix this. And he just went, thump, straight back in and we're back in good. So that was it.
0: Was it still wedged in the sourdough?
2: Yeah, it was there. So it was so hard, to be fair. And I think the sourdough might have been a couple of weeks old as well.
0: Maybe tomorrow's show, sourdough stories.
2: Yeah.
0: Right. I reckon it's taken fillings, teeth, dentures have come out with it as well.
2: Sure.
0: Sourdough. And don't forget tomorrow's show, The Browning. Now, Pete, tell us what you got up to last night, mate.
2: Oh, I did my second ever stand-up comedy set. And when I say set, it was about 4 minutes.
0: Yeah, it doesn't matter. It takes a lot of courage to do stand-up.
2: Oh, so nerve-wracking, to be honest. And I know you've done this over your career. And I feel like I kind of bombed out a little bit.
0: But that's going to happen in the early days. It's inevitable.
2: Yeah, I tried to do that Netflix trend where everyone sits on the chair. Do you know that style?
1: Oh, you did it live.
2: No. I did it live. I put it on my
0: second
2: Instagram.
0: Gig in.
2: Yeah.
0: You're putting up a stall doing some long form jazz riff comedy.
2: I know, and I basically because I thought I'll involve some audio elements because I work in radio, so I'll add a bit of audio to all that sort of stuff.
0: Ooh, wow.
2: And I thought I was going to be third on stage. And basically the MC the night when it got after the first person, they went, and now welcome Peter Deplin. I was like, oh my God, I've got to turn my Bluetooth speaker on. I've got to load up the file on my phone.
0: Not being funny. I have seen and done stand up for over 30 years. I've never seen anyone bring a Bluetooth speaker on stage.
1: Yeah, he's changing the game.
0: However, if there's one man that can switch it up, it's Peter Deplin.
2: Thank you so much. No, but it was so... look, I got a couple of laughs, I guess you could say, and that was pretty exhilarating.
0: And then job done. It's only your second gig. Well done.
2: Oh, thank you so much. So I'm going to do another gig on September 11, which is coming up on September 11.
0: Wait, you're not exactly cramming them in, are you? I mean, what is it? You're only going to do it on this basis. It's a sort of every 2 months, is it, you're back up there?
2: Well, yeah, basically. Well, I mean, I had a Google if there was any stand-up comedy nights tonight or tomorrow night in Melbourne after your book launch tonight.
0: Hey, do you know what? Quite happy at the end of the Q&A to bring up a... A young intern who's trying to break his way into the stand-up industry. Bring your Bluetooth. Bring it on the plane.
2: Oh, no. I don't know if I'm prepared for this, but okay.
0: No, come on. I mean it. You'll have a really warm crowd. They'll be on your side. They'll have had a couple of drinks in you. Rio and I will bring you on. We'll basically be Pete's warm-up act.
2: Oh, my God. I'm not
3: He's
2: prepared
3: gone
2: for
3: quiet.
2: This.
0: Is it, come on.
1: Are you worried that is the content too... controversial, too spicy for our
0: audience. Actually, yeah, we do need to do a tone check.
2: Yeah. No. I think there's some stuff there because there's also some stuff that I didn't use because I totally panicked and I rushed
1: good,
2: everything.
1: Yeah, do the stuff we didn't get to.
0: Pete's off cuts. Oh, wow. How to ruin a night. And it's an iHeart Live event as well.
2: Oh,
0: I stink live.
2: Yeah, okay. Look, yeah.
0: No. Do you want to do it or not?
2: I'll do it. Yes. Let's just do it.
1: You don't have to do it.
2: Oh, so...
1: But
3: it's just a kind of night for someone to have their third stand-up spot.
2: Yeah, I'm not sure. And this is your night, Christian, as well.
3: No. It's our night. Pete, you're on.
2: Okay, we're on. We're doing stand-up comedy tonight.
3: Do a type five. Do a type five. Okay. We're going to warm them up, and then you're going to come on. This will be your third stand-up gig.
1: He's only got four minutes, he said.
3: So. It doesn't matter. Okay. That's okay.
2: Yeah, I only went for two last night, so but yes, I've got an extra two.
1: Great.
3: Do you know what? Take the pressure of yourself. Aim to do 3 minutes.
2: Okay,
3: keep a tight 3 minutes, better than doing a loose and sloppy four.
2: I'm not going to do any other work today, okay? Just so everyone knows.
3: Is it true that you're flying down for tonight? So thanks for doing that. Are you bringing a Breville toaster with you?
2: I'm bringing the Breville toaster with me.
3: I haven't allowed them on a plane.
2: I've also ordered 100 of your books, and I've got them here in the studio with me at the moment. So I've got a few that I want to sign.
3: I wondered where these bootleg copies are coming from. You're not selling out the back of that Commodore over down markets at the weekend.
2: No, but also if someone does have a blue Commodore, could I borrow that in Melbourne on Wednesday when we hand out some more bin boards across Melbourne this week as well, if that's okay? So there's a lot of elements going on, I'm realising now. That's okay.
3: All right, so Pete, we're going to get to see this nascent sophomore kind of talent, a rising star.
1: Yes, and in years people will say, I was there.
3: Oh, we'll all be saying that. I get the feeling we'll all be saying that. You're right, you are right. I was there. Are you bringing the Bluetooth part of the act with you as well with some funny clips?
2: Well, no, I'm going to have to borrow someone's Bluetooth speaker.
1: I'll bring a Bluetooth speaker for you.
2: Okay, we'll have to connect that beforehand too.
3: I'm curious to know how you're working in the audio. You're not like doing your own sound effects, and then that's what she said. Three nuns walk into a bar. We're not going to get stuff like this. It's a return of red faces, is it?
2: No, not at all. No,
3: Pete face.
2: Thank you, Harry.
3: All right, I'm now super excited about tonight. Caitlin and Patsy, you can hear the full thing tomorrow.
4: Oh, wait.
3: All right, Pete, we'll see you there.
2: See you there.
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7: 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North Sydney, a broken down car on Warringah Freeway, northbound in the left-hand lane, just past the Mount Street overpass. The freeway is slow southbound as you head toward the Harbour Bridge and Parle Expressway as well. Killarney Heights, a track breakdown eastbound on Warringah Road, just past the Roseville Bridge. Currents Hill, a broken down car on Narellan Road, is eastbound just past Mount Annan Drive. School zones now in force, just a reminder. And the M4 travel time, not too bad this morning. Eastern Creek to Homebush Bay Drive, 23 minutes. 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
0: Hey, good morning. It's 8:28. Christian O'Connell Show here on Gold. We're talking about unusual dates. Christian, I met a guy at a bar. He seemed normal. So I went on a date with him. He had too much to drink, talked about his ex-girlfriend the whole time, then started crying because he thought he'd never find anyone as good as her. Oh. That was the last time I saw him. Christian, Irrawarra, white sourdough, soft. There's no such thing. There's no such thing as soft sourdough. You put it in the toaster, it hardens to concrete levels.
1: Yes, that's true.
0: It took out one of Pete's dodgy veneers. It could come for any of our teeth. Christian, please, please, please, please, can we get Intern Pete's performance recorded tonight so the rest of us who can't be there can hear it tomorrow? Yes, because we will record it. I'll tell you why. Because actually what watching is history.
1: Mm.
0: You know, we all want that Beatles in Hamburg moment.
1: Yes.
0: They're building up their 10,000 hours. We're on minute number 9 of Pete's Rise and Rise as a stand-up star. And I don't know how many of you have actually seen live stand-up before. I doubt you've ever seen someone bring on a small Bluetooth speaker. This I'm looking forward to tonight.
1: And I've never seen them try to do sort of a meme reference live on stage as an opener before uttering any words.
0: Now, look, I think tonight now needs to be, it was Unscript, which is the, it's a book launch tonight. Unscript and Uncorked, so you can have a glass of wine and tell you about the book. Rio's doing the Q&A. It's now, I think we now need to rename the night. It's a night of too many stars. We're going to be above the stars. We're very high up in Melbourne. And now that Intern Pete is going to really dazzle. He's going to blow you and I away with this stellar stand-up three-minute performance.
1: Now, is Pete, do you think he goes after us or before us? Because I worry if he goes before us, that's a tough act to follow.
0: We can't jump into that energy.
1: No.
0: You can't follow intern Pete. Everyone says that in the industry. And don't forget, Pete is like a cockroach in entertainment. He was the last person standing in the wake of the rise and fall of Carl and Jackie O.
1: True.
0: He is made of tungsten. Titanium, Pete. Anyway, we will record it tonight. Yes, we got the news support headlines coming up next.
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23: 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At Hammondville, there's been a truck and car crash on Heathcote Road southbound approaching New Warra Road. Two of five southbound lanes on Heathcote Road are closed, including the right turn lane. Killarney Heights, a truck breakdown is eastbound on Warringah Road just past the Roseville Bridge. Currens Hill, a broken down car on Narellan Road eastbound just past Mount Annan Drive. Still a lot of fog in Sydney's outer northwestern suburbs affecting traffic along Richmond Road, Windsor Road and Hawkesbury Valley Way. 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
24: Morning, I'm Petrina Jones. Australia's continued its dominance in the pool after day three at the Commonwealth Games. We've bagged another five gold medals, with Cam McAvoy breaking a new games record in the 50-metre men's freestyle, as did our men's 4x200-metre freestyle relay team. There was also gold to Iona Anderson. Tim Hodge won his 100-metre men's backstroke S9 and Lani Hallister in the 1500-metre freestyle. Residents living on one of Sydney's waterfront streets are considering employing their own security after a number of break-ins. Several properties on Vista Street in Sanssouci have been hit in recent weeks. Two homes were targeted by a three-person gang on June 24 and July 6. It's believed 20 households along the strip have registered their interest in a neighbourhood watch co-op. Police say two mates who were on a fishing trip in Sydney's east weren't wearing life jackets when their boat capsized yesterday morning. One of them died shortly after being winched to safety at La Perouse. The other is in a stable condition. The cost of fuel is almost certainly set to rise. The PM claims continuing the 16 cent per litre excise cut beyond August 3 is not in the plans. And every phone, tablet and smartwatch will blast an alarm today. It's part of testing for the nation's new emergency warning system.
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24: Manly has lost its fourth game in a row in the NRL, going down to Cronulla by 48-12 at Brookvale Oval last night. It sees them slump to 10th on the table, with the Sharks inside the top four. In yesterday's earlier match, the Titans thumped the Dragons by 20 points, the loss spoiling Clint Gutherson's 250th game. Interim coach Dean Young admits it's bitterly disappointing.
25: A lot to play for today with Gutho's 250th, and we had 75 old boys rock up to support the boys, and we just weren't there right from the start.
24: In motorsport, Lando Norris has taken out the Hungarian F1 Grand Prix this morning. His Aussie McLaren teammate Oscar Piastri failed to finish after his car broke down, despite leading after the first lap.
26: Yeah, that was definitely the highlight of my race, and it went pretty downhill from there.
24: Max Verstappen was second, and the Tour de France is wrapped up in Paris this morning, with Tadej Pogacar winning a record-equalling fifth title. And that's Gold Sport.
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24: with cloudy 19, tomorrow sunshine 21, Wednesday mostly sunny 19. Right now it's 10 degrees and ditch the slow lane for life in the fast lane. 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

0: Madonna, Like a Prayer. Good morning, 20 to 9. Christian O'Connell's Show on Gold. Time for a brand new At Work Time Waster. This week on the Time Waster, $150, the best in show to spend at Red Rooster. $10 whole roast chickens, Monday to Wednesday, only at Red Rooster, Australia's favourite roast. Mm. Today we're looking for your bogan TV shows. Who do we think is in the top five most beloved Vogans? As voted by 20,000 Australians.
1: Wow, that's a big sample
0: size. Who is in the Bogan Big Five?
1: Shane Warne.
2: Yes.
0: Number two.
2: Oh.
0: Think about another global star like Warney. Animals.
1: Oh, Steve Irwin.
0: You got it. At five, Bob Hawke. I didn't know Bob Hawke was a Bogan.
2: Oh, he's not a Bogan.
1: Are you kidding me? He held the world record for fastest pint.
0: Sculling a pint. Yeah. At four, Paul Hogan.
1: Yeah, I guess so.
0: And number three, Kath and Kim. Strange top five fictional characters.
1: Fictional characters.
0: I mean, that's 20,000 Australians. That's the best they could say. Stoke, you're good in the poll. You're good in the poll in Glasgow right now. Focus on that. Hit the books, maybe, Australia. Come on. All right, Bogan TV shows. Game of Thongs.
1: Oh, that's very good. Gold.
0: Married at First Slab.
1: Silver.
0: How I Met Your Mullet.
1: Oh, gold.
0: I Dream of Jean Jacket.
1: Yeah.
0: Come on, Knowlesy was rocking that denim jacket.
1: True, with a bit of fleece.
0: The lovely little bit of fleece lining there, sir.
1: Gold.
0: Yeah. And DFO, Brother, Where Art Thou? DFO, Brother. Bogan's lover, DFO.
1: Silver Plus.
0: All right, Rio, what have you got? What's on Bogan TV?
1: We loved Water Rats in the 90s, but Bogans loved Water Rat's Tales.
0: Yes, gold. Well done.
1: Bluey, a beloved TV show for kids. What's the Bogan version? Winnie Bluey.
0: Oh, very good as well. Another gold. These are great Bogan TV shows.
1: The Joe Bogan Experience. And Border Patrol, great show. Burnout Patrol for the Bogans.
0: Silver. All right, what have you got then? Bogan TV shows. Send them in 0475 031043.
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5: 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At Hammondville, a truck and car crash southbound on Heathcote Road before New Warra Road. It's blocked 2 of 5 lanes on Heathcote Road, including the right turn lane. Bankstown, take care. Traffic lights flashing. Hume Highway, corner Meredith Street. Killarney Heights, there's a truck breakdown eastbound on Warringah Road. It's just past the Roseville Bridge. And at Hilston Park, a broken down bus is westbound on Canterbury Road in the right lane at Queen Street. AusAlert, Australia's new emergency messaging system, will send a test alert to compatible mobile devices around 2 p.m. today. 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That's Sydney's latest traffic.
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0: Cranberry's Dreams, Christian O'Connell's show on Gold. Today's Time Waster, we're looking for bogan TV shows. Remix. Alpha grabs $150 to spend at Red Rooster. All right, what's on bogan TV?
1: Yeah.
0: Different smokes.
1: Gold.
0: 2.5 moccasins.
1: Silver.
0: House of Chardonnays.
1: Silver plus.
0: Dukes of Shazza.
1: Poor gold.
0: That's very good. Joanne, well done. Moccasins of Anarchy.
1: Silver.
0: The Big Bong Theory.
1: Gold plus.
0: That's so good. Who did that? Nicholas Brook, well done. The Big Bong Theory on Bogan TV. The Farmer Wants a Vape.
1: Silver plus.
0: Better call in sick.
1: Poor gold.
0: Nathan, well done. Fraggle Crocs.
1: Silver.
0: Third Croc from the Sun.
1: Silver plus.
0: Both of those crop-related ones from Mark. Mm-hmm. Will Spin City.
1: Silver.
0: The Flanny instead of the Nanny.
1: Oh, gold. Wow.
0: Yeah, very good, Phil. Homan de Frey. Just milder than a fracaris and a fray.
1: Gold.
0: Crystal, well done. the Holden Girls.
1: Yeah, gold.
0: Well done, Brett. Ugg Island.
1: Silver.
0: The Telly Stubbies.
1: Gold plus.
0: I know, these are so good today. But wow. Thank you very much. All the bogan TVs that still, TV shows that are still pouring in. Telly Stubbies is very good. Who is that? Sarah.
1: Wow.
0: Uggs and Marriage.
1: Silver.
0: Christian, not have you been paying attention. Have you been paying child support?
1: Gold plus as well.
0: Just jokes. Christian and the gang, set up bananas in pyjamas, shoppers in pyjamas.
1: Gold.
0: Well done, Ewan. Married at First Fight.
1: Silver.
0: The Bintang Theory.
1: Gold.
0: Tom Crosby, well done. Instead of Stranger Things, Strayer Things.
1: Silver plus.
0: Mark in the Hunter Valley. Blue Sheilas. Instead of Blue Heelers, Blue Sheilas.
1: Gold.
0: Well done, Santo. Flight of the Commodores.
1: Silver.
0: Little House O's on the Prairie.
1: Yeah, gold.
0: Well done, Tim. Punky Home Brewster.
1: Silver.
0: I Dream of Flannies.
1: Silver.
0: And RuPaul's Snag Race.
1: Oh, gold.
0: That
1: plus.
0: Is so good. Laura Dal Pozzo Clemente.
1: That's very good.
0: RuPaul's Snag Race.
1: That's got to be the winner.
0: It's the winner, right?
1: That's the winner.
0: Well done, Laura. You get $150 to treat yourself at Red Rooster. We are back tomorrow. Wow, we. What a show it's accidentally shaping up to be. So tonight, I'll see if you're coming down to my book launch party. Look forward to meeting you. It's kind of now been hijacked by intern Pete, who's doing his third stand-up gig tonight. When you start stand-up, the first probably about 20 to 30, 40 shows are all over the place. Mm-hmm. This was supposed to be a nice, intimate event.
1: Elevated.
0: You know, a Q&A hosted by you, me sharing some stories about what my book is about. Now we've got the end of that. We're basically warming up for intern Pete to do his third stand-up gig, and all we know is involves a Bluetooth speaker.
1: Yeah, which, we've
0: it's never
1: the
0: unwelcome seen return of Red Faces.
1: Get the gong ready.
0: We are recording all of this for playback tomorrow morning on the show. We'll see you then. Have a great day. Thanks for joining us.
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0: left-hand lane at the tunnel exit into the city. Delays are back through the tunnel into North Sydney and along the Warringah Freeway past Falcon Street. Hammondville, a truck and car crash. Heathcote Road, southbound approaching New Warra Road. Two of five lanes are blocked. And at Bankstown, traffic lights flashing. Hume Highway corner, Meredith Street. Hurlston Park, a broken down bus. Canterbury Road, westbound in the right lane at Queen Street. 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Snag yourself quality for less, like thin sausages, 500 grams, just $3.79. 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That's Sydney's latest traffic.
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3: Morning, I'm Sean Fraser with the latest. We're about to get our first taste of a new nationwide emergency warning system from 2pm today. Millions of phones, tablets and smartwatches will sound off as the government tests AusAlert. Emergency Management Minister Kristen McBain has told Nine Australia isn't the first place to have a system like this.
4: This is just another tool in the toolkit for emergency service agencies, and Cell Broadcast is run in 35 countries across the world.
3: The Coalition concedes the country probably can't afford to extend the fuel excise discount any further. It's due to end this weekend and comes as petrol prices climb again thanks to the Middle East conflict. But Shadow Energy Minister Dan Tehan has told News 24 it's hard to justify keeping it in place right now.
5: I don't think the country can afford it at this stage. We're about to hit to $1 trillion worth of debt. We also don't know what's going to happen in the Middle East.
3: Residents living in one of Sydney's waterfront streets are considering employing their own security following a number of break-ins. Several properties on Vista Street in San Souci have been hit in recent weeks. Two homes were targeted by a three-person gang on June 24 and July 6. It's believed 20 households along the strip have registered their interest in a neighbourhood watch co-op. And Western Sydney Airport's cargo precinct is officially open for business. Freight flights are underway at the new airport today, operating right around the clock. The airport has the capacity to service up to 1.8 million tonnes of air cargo every year.
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3: Another big day at the Commonwealth Games for Australia, securing five more gold medals. Cam McAvoy claiming his first ever Commonwealth gold with a win in the men's 50-metre freestyle.
6: It's nice. I feel like I've collected all the Infinity Stones, so it's a good feeling.
3: On seven there, Lani Pallister claimed victory in the women's 1500-metre freestyle final before the Aussie men took out the 4x200 freestyle relay. And in the NRL, the Sharks have continued their threat as title contenders, demolishing the Sea Eagles 48-12 in Manly. The Gold Coast Titans hammered the Dragons 38 points to 18 in the other clash.
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3: Staying partly cloudy across Sydney today, a top of 19 degrees, fine and sunny tomorrow, 21 degrees, mostly sunny on Wednesday and 18. And life feels better with gold. Wake up on the bright side of the dial with the Christian O'Connell Show and wind down with Jones and Amanda for the drive home. 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
10: And morning, it's Joe Bovolino here for Higo this week. Is he ever coming back to work? How many weeks does he want off? Happy to be here. There's a couple of reasons why your phone might freak you out today. One's a bit later on this afternoon when we get that emergency warning test. And the other could be this hour if you're a Gold Club member and I call you back to give you the chance to win the greatest week of your life. Christian, Amanda, Jonesy, Higo and Tony have organised all the fun for you, which includes that gig to see the Eagles inside the sphere. What about a trip to the Grand Canyon? I've walked halfway down that. Look at me. Along with that VIP helicopter ride over the strip in Vegas at night. Still got a chance to sign up as a Gold Club member this hour. Do it at thegoldwebsite.com.au. And before you get that emergency warning test this afternoon, get a call from me between now and 10. More chances to win the greatest week of your life this morning. as we

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